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7: Clearer this evening with increasing cloudiness near midnight, then a chance of showers and risk of a thunderstorm before morning, a low of 18. Mainly cloudy with chance of showers and risk of a thunderstorm tomorrow, light winds in the morning, then becoming gusty early in the afternoon, a high for Tuesday, 31, the humidex reaching 40. Yellow for Canada Day Wednesday, a mix of sun and cloud, chance of showers, a high of 33.
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I'm your host for today, Will Huff at CHLY 101.7 FM in Nanaimo, BC. That last track you heard was E over G by New Brunswick artist Kill Chicago. This next set is going to feel like a blast to the past for some, and just yesterday for others, as these next couple of artists draw inspiration from early 2000s pop punk rock. You might call this next artist emo, but I'd say that's shorthand. Id, the Bellevue, Ontario-based artist with their song Say Something, released June 2026.

We're about halfway into today's episode of Earshot Daily. I am your host for today, Will Huff, coming at you from CHLY 101.7 FM, Vancouver Island University's campus community station in Nanaimo, BC. Thank you for joining us. That was Winnipeg-based Filipino-Canadian pop-punk trio, The 1221, with their track Stay. The 1221 is composed of three brothers, twins Rico and Rock, and the third brother, Roman. The three brothers formed back in the Philippines and continued on with their high-energy music in Winnipeg. We're going to be mixing into Sound the Alarm by Waterloo, Ontario band Among Legends. If you're an artist and you want to get a chance to get on this show, or if you're a broadcaster and you want to host, check out earshot-distro.ca for more information. This next song is Sound the Alarm by Among Legends from their album Lose My Grip off of Little Rocket Records.

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That last track was Make It Worse by Madfolk off of their self-titled album, Madfolk. That's all for this edition of Earshot Daily. I've been your host, Will Huff. 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

Good evening, and welcome to Classical Pirate Radio on Alternative Radio 91X. I'm your host, Sharon Wickett, from the Quinty Society for Chamber Music. This evening's program is featuring the folk opera Porgy and Bess, with music from the new Broadway cast recording from 2012. Porgy and Bess is an English-language opera by American composer George Gershwin, with a libretto written by author DuBose Hayward and lyricist Ira Gershwin. It was adapted from Dorothy Hayward and DuBose Hayward's play Porgy, itself an adaptation of DuBose Hayward's 1925 novel Porgy. Porgy and Bess was first performed in Boston on September 30, 1935, before it moved to Broadway in New York City. It featured a cast of classically trained African-American singers, a daring artistic choice at the time. A 1976 Houston Grand Opera production gained it renewed popularity, and it is now one of the best-known and most frequently performed operas. The libretto of Porgy and Bess tells the story of Porgy, a disabled black street beggar living in the slums of Charleston. It deals with his attempts to rescue Bess from the clutches of Crown, her violent and possessive lover, and Sport and Life, her drug dealer. The opera plot generally follows the stage play. Please enjoy.

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1: Give me back my dice.
2: These the same cockeyed bones that cleaned the game out last Saturday night. Your dice roll in this game, we rolls out.
1: You small town suckers ain't got nothing on New York City.
0: Yeah, well, I heard they ran you out of town.
1: They ain't run me out. I'm on hiatus.
2: Hi, what?
1: I'm on vacation, rubbing elbows with my country cousins.
2: Yeah, well,

0: about you come along with me on the Seagull?
1: I got room for another fisherman.
2: A fisherman, me. Well, all right.
3: Yes, sir.
2: This hook done swung its last bale of cotton. Here, who wants a cotton hook?
4: You too.

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1: Mm-hmm. That son of yours, Jake, you gotta teach him.
2: You think?
0: Get involved, mister.
2: Hey, Clara. Bring that child over here. Mm-hmm. It's high time he starts some schooling.

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1: Well, get on down, son. We'll take it.
2: Lay it down.
3: You better wait for Crown. I see him coming.
0: Who is Best with him?
4: Oh, I think Pogie's off on Crown's Best.
0: Oh, I ain't never spoke two words to Best.
5: Pogie got too much sense than to look twice at that liquor-guzzling slut.
6: That gal, Best, ain't fit for God-fearing ladies to associate with.
0: Wait. Can't y'all keep your mouth off Best? Between the God-fearing ladies and the goddamn men, that gal ain't got a chance.
4: Ain't I tell you Pogie's soft on her?
7: Brother, you that girl ain't got a chance.
0: Pogie ain't soft on no woman. They pass by singing.

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1: It's a lovely evening, isn't it?
2: Hello, Beth.
3: Look at her, Pogi.
2: You sure is looking good, Gay.
0: All right, Sporting Life, give me a pint and make it damn quick. Pay him, Beth.
1: How much Sporting Life?
2: An even three.
1: Yeah.
2: The price is twice this.
1: Yeah, but it's worth what I gave you, so that's all you get.
3: Drunk again.
4: You sure love your liquor, but one day it's gonna throw you down.
0: Ah, shut up. That damn hooch is weak as water.
1: See that hussy? Drinking like any man.
5: Serena.

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1: Old man Seven, come down from heaven. Seven.
0: Hey, I ain't see that seven.
1: What I throw?
2: Seven.
1: He threw a seven.

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2: Move. Come clean, you little black-eyed bitches. Ah.
1: Six, six.
0: Six to make.
3: Six to make.
2: Now I'm going to kiss my rabbit's foot and show you ten horns how to hit.
4: Damn.
0: Crapped out.
2: I ain't crapped out.
0: Crown's too cock-eyed drunk to read them. What do the dice say, Bess?
4: Crapped out.
5: Crown, cock-eyed drunk.
3: Shoots now.

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1: 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I'm just a lucky crap shooting king.
0: You touch that money, you gon' meet your God.
1: You better take your hand off me.
2: Yeah.
0: Nobody's getting away with Crown's money.
3: That ain't your money. Are you nothing but a thieving, low-life, cheating, no-count, trifling son of a bitch?
0: I'ma knock you out.
4: Come here, money.

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2: Crown is a bad, bad business when he's drunk.
3: One night, do something.

0: 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He killed him!
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2: Ron, get out of here!
3: Wake up. Wake up! Wake up and hit it out! You ain't got no time to lose!
4: What's the matter?
3: You done killed Robbins!
0: Killed?
3: And the police have been coming out! You gotta run! You gotta hide yourself before they find you for sure!
4: Wait! Where you gonna hide? They know you and me pulled together!
3: Some man always willing to take care of best!
4: And get this, whoever he is, he's temporary, you hear?
3: Yeah.
4: I'm coming back when this hell died out.
3: All right, go on, get on out of here, go! Oh! What you want sport in life?
0: I'm the only friend you got left.
3: For God's sake, come on. Give me a pinch of happy dust. I'm shaking so much I can hardly stand.
0: So, on the house.

0: could make a swell team.
1: I ain't teaming up with you. I ain't come to that yet.
0: Well, the police ain't gonna find me here for no woman.
1: Somebody up in there?

0: trouble enough. 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You would not have a heart to let me in. Not till hell freeze.
1: Oh, who live over there?
0: That's Porgy. Now, he ain't no use to your kind. He's a cripple and a beggar.
1: No, he more than that.
0: Yeah, he's good. So you leave him be.

0: there.
1: You want to pay your respects? Come on in with me.
0: Who's that coming up in my house?
2: It's Porgy.
0: And Bess is with him. What's that woman coming here for?

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2: 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Weather.
1: Clear this evening with increasing cloudiness near midnight, then a chance of showers and risk of a thunderstorm before morning, a low of 18. Mainly cloudy with chance of showers and risk of a thunderstorm tomorrow, light winds in the morning, then becoming gusty early in the afternoon, a high for Tuesday, 31, the humidex reaching 40. Yellow for Canada Day Wednesday, a mix of sun and cloud, chance of showers, a high of 33.
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3: Oh, you looking better than good, Porgy. 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
5: What you been up to?
3: Nothing.
5: Nothing.

0: Pug has changed since that woman come to live with him.
1: Oh, please, sister. That Bess is bad news. She can't make a cripple happy.
0: I tell you, that cripple's happy now. You should hear how him and Bess are singing all the time in their room.
1: Well, it takes a killer like Crown to hold her down.
2: I'm good for Poggy.
1: Time will tell if you're good.
3: Well, how you doing, Spoke?
4: Fair to middling. Where you been staying? Everywhere?
0: I've known him since he was this high. Now look at him.
3: You got some stuff for me?
4: Oh, Sporting Life got something for everybody.
3: Give me a hit.
4: Well, come on, man. What you think you're doing? That stuff costs money.
0: Listen here. I ain't say nothing. No

0: with you, low life.
1: Yeah.
0: Hell no. I hate your strutting style. Yes, sir. And your goddamn silly smile. And your 10-cent diamonds and your 5-cent butts. Oh, man, I hate your guts. Somebody's got to carve you up to set these people free. And the writing on the wall.
2: What's it say?
0: Says it's gonna be me. Some night when you is full of gin and don't know eyes about, I'm gonna take you by the tail and turn you inside out. Friends with you, low life, hell no. Well, I'm figuring I'll break your bones.
2: My bones?
0: Yes, sir. One by one. And then I'm gonna carve you up and hang you in the sun. I'll feed your meat to buzzards to give them belly aches. And I'll take your bones to Kittywa to poison rattlesnakes. Friends with you, low life.
1: Yeah.
0: I fears I must decline. I'd sooner cut my own throat, for I call you a friend of mine.

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1: Picnics is all right. Why don't you just go on, get on out of here? Leave us be.

0: 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How about a little pinch of happy dust just for old time's sake?
1: No. I don't give up that stuff.
0: Come on, give me a hand.
1: No, I tell you, I'm through.
0: What, just a pinch? Ain't enough to hurt a flea.
1: I done give up dope.
2: Tell that to somebody else. Nobody ever gave up happy dust.
0: Let go of my hand, you damn crabber. God, what a grip for a piece of man.
3: You keep away from her or I'll break your damn neck.
0: I'd like to see a lousy cripple like you break my neck.
3: If you come around her again, you'll see quick enough.
1: Go on, get on out of here.
2: All right, Bess.

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1: Don't say nothing about staying home when everybody else is going. Now you gotta help me with my basket.
2: No, go on to the picnic. You ain't gotta wait here with me.
0: No, I ain't gonna leave you here all by yourself.
2: Oh, I'll be fine here. I've been wanting for you to be a part of things here in Catfish Row.
0: Oh, it's just a picnic. I mean, today ain't gonna be nothing but some music and some dancing. I mean, there'd be plenty to eat, which I would, and plenty to drink, which I wouldn't. And everybody just gonna be acting foolish. No.
2: Sound like fun, don't it?
0: Yeah, sound like plenty of fun. But they're gonna be at a picnic.
2: Your eyes light up just talking about it. You going, girl?
0: You show pogey.
2: I'm show. Get going.
0: Come on.

0: Remember, children, at the end of the day, like the Bible say, you reap just what you sow.
1: You reap just what you sow.
0: That's right.

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1: 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You got any happy dust with you?
0: No, Colonel. I ain't got no more happy dust. No, I done give up dope. And besides, Colonel, I got something to tell you.
1: You hear what I gotta tell you? I'm waiting here till the cotton come in, then living will be easy. We can both hide out on a riverboat as far as Savannah. Who you living with now?
0: I'm living with Poggy.
1: You sure got funny taste in men, but that's your business. I ain't care who you take up with while I'm away. But remember what I told you. He's temporary. I reckon it'll be a couple of weeks now before I come for you.
0: Crown! I got something to tell you.
1: What's that?
0: I'm living with Poggy now, and I'm living decent.
1: You heard what I told you. I said in a couple of weeks, I'm coming for you. And you're going to it fair unless you want to meet your God. You get that?
0: Take your hands off me now. I'm going to miss that boat.
1: You telling me you'd rather have that cripple than ground?

Where are the women? Huh? I got a woman. And that's you.

0: So many miles to travel.
1: Bess, she's come home.
0: So many miles to Kittawa. So many miles I travel.
2: You're home.
3: You're safe.
1: She's powerful sick.
3: We'll tend to a Porgy.
1: Yes, Serena, you pray for Bess.

0: All right now, Porgy. Dr. Jesus done take the case. By 5 o'clock, that woman's gonna be well.
1: Thank you, sister. Thank you.

The Gershwins stipulated that only black people be allowed to play the lead roles when the opera was performed in the United States, launching the careers of several prominent opera singers. George Gershwin sought to write a true jazz opera and believed that Metropolitan staff singers could never master the jazz idiom, which could only be sung by a black cast. Some black singers were overjoyed at George's work. A cast member called him the Abraham Lincoln of Negro music. Nevertheless, thanks to the history of racism in the United States, the opera's depiction of African Americans attracted controversy from the outset. Over time, however, the opera gained acceptance from the opera community and some in the African American community as well.

0: I'm sick.
1: Yeah, you were real sick. But now I got you back, Bess.
0: I was powerful sick.
1: You come back from Kittawa with eyes like fireball, and you ain't know me. What's the matter, Bess?
0: Guess I ain't know nothing with the fever. I ain't come back at all.
1: That's all right, honey. Don't you worry. I know you've been with Crown.
0: How you know?
1: God give cripple an understanding of many things. He ain't give strong men.
0: You want me to go away?
1: Do you want to go? Yes or no? Tell the truth. The cripple can't hold best. That's what they all say. Tell me. How things stand between you and Crown?
0: He coming for me when the cotton come to town.
1: And you'll run off with him when he come?
0: I tell him yes.

0: woman would not want to stay. If you want to go to crown, that's for you to say.
1: Someday I know he coming back.

0: I never saw the water look so black. 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
1: Hurricane bell? Lord, child, there ain't gonna be no hurricane. I got some years on you, and I ain't heard that bell but 4 times in my whole life. Clara, girl, you just come along to the baby and quiet down.
0: Where's Jake?
2: He sent us back.
0: But where is he?
3: Jake, he's still out there.

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1: Nah, I was just thinking.
0: You thinking that them storm waves running clear across Kittawa and can't nobody survive on that damn island in a storm like this?
1: I guess you got me for keeps, Paulie.
0: Ain't I tell you that all along?

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1: Whose friend are you?
0: I'm your friend, brother.
2: Keep clear of him, sister. Let Dr. Jesus take the case.
0: Here's the woman I'm looking for. Best get up and say hello to your man.
1: You ain't her man.
0: It's showtime. I was coming back for you, sweet Bess. You ain't done much.

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0: Jake's still out there. 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
1: Claire, where you going? Claire! Claire! Claire! Claire!
2: Somebody go get Clara. She's gonna die out there.
1: So I ain't no man here.
3: You want a man?
4: Clara! Clara!
5: Hogan.
3: Hogan, you can't
5: come back. Hogan!
3: Hogan, what are you doing? I'm going out to get Clara. Then I'm coming back to get you.

0: What are we gonna do with this poor motherless child?
1: What are we gonna do? Claire's last living word was for me to take care of her baby till she got back. Now she dead in a storm, so this baby belonged to me, seemed like.
0: You lowlife skunk. Don't you got no shame laughing at these poor women that's singing for Clara and for all the men lost in the storm?
2: I ain't see the sense in making a fuss over a man if he's dead. If a gal loses a man, there's plenty of men still living what could pick up where he left off.
3: Bess don't want the likes of you. She already got a man.
2: Oh, she got more than that, brother. Bess got herself two men.
0: Bess has two men. Crown is dead. Or do you know different?
2: I ain't telling you nothing.

0: crown. Back from the dead.
1: Bess, take the baby inside.
2: I've come back for you, Porgy.
1: No. You come back to meet your god.

You and me, best, we understand each other now, don't we? And well, that sweet family life you wanted here, it ain't happening, sister. Not after what Porgy done. And even if you do somehow beat the rap this time, sooner or later somebody gonna slip up, rat him out. Or they gonna put two and two together, figure out it was him what did it, and they gonna lock him up under the jail. Or hang him. Happens all the time. And you helped him too, didn't you? Of course you did. What you think they gonna do when they find that out? Oh, Bess, let the big city, the big bright city, give you a fresh start. And when you arrive,

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4: 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I'm all right.
3: They wanted me to confess, but I ain't say nothing. Where's my gal? Bess? Where are you?

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1: She's gone, Porky.
0: She dead?
1: She gone. All the way to New York.

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2: Clear this evening with increasing cloudiness near midnight, then a chance of showers and risk of a thunderstorm before morning, a low of 18. Mainly cloudy with chance of showers and risk of a thunderstorm tomorrow, light winds in the morning, then becoming gusty early in the afternoon, a high for Tuesday 31, the humidex reaching 40. Yellow for Canada Day Wednesday, a mix of sun and cloud, chance of showers, a high of 33.
0: Welcome back to Classical Pirate Radio. In this final segment, we will hear Oscar Peterson's piano arrangements of some songs from Porgy and Bess. Oscar Peterson was one of the most prolific jazz pianists of all time. He lent his name and talents to over 500 recordings and earned 8 Grammy Awards, including one for Lifetime Achievement. Peterson was admired globally and respected as both a musician and humanitarian. His legacy remains strong, with his music taught in schools worldwide. The estate of Oscar Peterson continues to proudly honor his life's work and commitment to artistic excellence. In 2025, it will celebrate what would have been his 100th birthday with a series of live concerts and exciting projects. Please enjoy Oscar Peterson.

0: That concludes our foray into the music of George Gershwin's folk opera Porgy and Bess. One of the most famous songs from this body of work, Summertime, has been performed by a wide variety of musicians, from classical opera singers to jazz, folk, and rock performers. It is truly a crowning achievement of Gershwin's that will live forever. I hope you are enjoying the heat of summer in Canada. I know I am. The Quinty Society for Chamber Music will be holding what has become their annual all-terrain tour come September, with concerts by the Madoc String Quartet. Join us this fall on September 13th and 14th for another remarkable season of chamber music with performances in Madoc, Picton, and Stirling, featuring the expressive works of Borodin and Bach. More information is available on our website, qscmusic.com. This is your host, Sharon Wickett, wishing you a good night and a wonderful summer. This show was produced by Robert Baird.
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2: 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Mainly cloudy with chance of showers and risk of a thunderstorm today. Light winds this morning becoming gusty early this afternoon. A high today, 31. The humidex reaching 40. Partly cloudy with chance of showers and risk of a thunderstorm tonight. Gusty winds becoming light early this evening. A low of 22. A mix of sun and cloud with chance of showers tomorrow. The high for Canada Day Wednesday, 33.
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2: Weather. Mainly cloudy with chance of showers and risk of a thunderstorm today. Light winds this morning becoming gusty early this afternoon. A high today 31, the Humidex reaching 40. Partly cloudy with chance of showers and risk of a thunderstorm tonight. Gusty winds becoming light early this evening, a low of 22. A mix of sun and cloud with chance of showers tomorrow. The high for Canada Day Wednesday, 33.
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3: Mainly cloudy with chance of showers and risk of a thunderstorm today. Light winds this morning becoming gusty early this afternoon. A high today 31, the humidex reaching 40. Partly cloudy with chance of showers and risk of a thunderstorm tonight. Gusty winds becoming light early this evening, a low of 22. A mix of sun and cloud with chance of showers tomorrow. The high for Canada Day Wednesday, 33.

0: From the National Newsroom of the Canadian Press, I'm Karen Rebo. A key date for a critical trade agreement will come and go this week on Canada's birthday as our closest neighbor continues to push for concessions. The U.S. is set to officially inform Canada and Mexico tomorrow of its intentions for the Continental Trade Pact we call CUSMA. All signs indicate the Trump administration will blow past the July 1st date without agreeing to renew the deal. It's all part of a mandatory process in the text, and CUSMA will remain in place no matter what the U.S. does this week. RCMP in British Columbia say a police underwater team is preparing to do a deep water search for a downed fishing boat in the Georgia Strait near Vancouver. Six missing people are presumed to have drowned in Sunday's daytime sinking of a fishing charter boat about 18 kilometers offshore of Richmond. Four other men and women were rescued after a civilian boat alerted authorities about people in the water without life jackets. Here's Major Gregory Clark with the Joint Rescue Coordination Center.
1: We exhaust all possibilities of finding anyone on the surface alive, and the reports of no flotation devices likely shortened survivability.
0: An out-of-control wildfire continues to threaten an evacuated village in the Northwest Territories as flames reach nearby highways.
2: Fire officials say the blaze has been growing toward the village of Fort Simpson. As of last night, it had reached at least one highway west of the main town site. The fire is estimated to be more than 100 square kilometers and has prompted a shelter-in-place order for those still in town. An evacuation order was issued Sunday for the island community of 1,300 people. Most have been staying at a gymnasium-turned-evacuation center in Yellowknife. Aaron Sousa, The Canadian Press.
0: Environment Canada has issued orange and yellow weather warnings as an intense heat wave is expected to blanket much of Ontario and parts of Quebec starting today. The weather agency says the heat and humidity could continue through to at least Friday and possibly into the weekend. Maximum temperatures in Toronto are expected to reach 34 degrees, with a humidex making it feel like 44, while Ottawa will reach those numbers tomorrow. Much of northern Ontario, as well as eastern and southern Quebec, could see humidex values near 40 this week as well. More history will be made this Saturday for Canada's men's soccer team when they take on Morocco in the World Cup's round of 16 in Houston. Morocco beat the Netherlands last night in a penalty shootout. The FIFA World Cup has sparked a massive wave of Canadian pride, but it's also giving dual citizens a chance to celebrate their multiple loyalties. Neil Armitage, a sociology professor at UBC, says the World Cup has given Canadians a stage to showcase a wholesome nationalism to the world.
3: I think Canadian nationalism and patriotism is built on this wholesomeness, this fairness, this goodness, this support.
0: This is the Canadian Press. In sports, Canada will face Morocco in the round of 16 at soccer's World Cup after the North African Giants needed extra time and a penalty shootout to knock the Netherlands to their earliest World Cup exit. Morocco entered the tourney ranked 7th in the world, while number 30 Canada won its first ever World Cup knockout game with a 1-0 win over South Africa Sunday in Los Angeles. Canada and Morocco will battle Saturday afternoon in Houston. In baseball, George Springer turned a leadoff triple into an error-aided home run, and the Toronto Blue Jays snapped their six-game losing streak with a 2-1 win over the visiting New York Mets. Former Jay Bo Bichette received a rousing standing O in his return to Rogers Center. And in NBA news, Ja Morant is headed to Portland after the Trailblazers and Memphis agreed on a trade Monday. Portland is sending Jeremy Grant and Chris Murray to the Grizzlies as part of the deal. From the Canadian Press, I'm Karen Rebo.
4: Mainly cloudy with chance of showers and risk of a thunderstorm today. Light winds this morning becoming gusty early this afternoon. A high today 31, the humidex reaching 40. Partly cloudy with chance of showers and risk of a thunderstorm tonight. Gusty winds becoming light early this evening, a low of 22. A mix of sun and cloud with chance of showers tomorrow. The high for Canada Day Wednesday, 33.
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The Offspring make it right on Quinny's New Rockstars 91X. Good morning, Lindsay here. Tuesday, June 30th. That is hard to believe. Lots coming up on the show today about where to celebrate Canada Day if you wish to choose so. So interesting stories as well coming up. But first, Violet Grohl, Bug in the Cake. She'll have a show in Toronto in October.

Toronto band that now calls LA home, but they'll be back for a quick Ontario tour later on this year. The Darcys Washed Away on Alternative Radio 91X. Well, if you're looking to get out, enjoy this hot weather. If you love to fish especially, keep in mind that it started back on Saturday, but Free Fishing Week continues as a part of Canada Day celebrations here in Ontario. So Ontario residents can fish for free right now across the province right through until July 5th without purchasing a fishing license or outdoor card. However, the Ministry of Natural Environment and Resources notes that you do have to follow guidelines and things like that when it comes to how much to catch and fishing regulations and catch and size limits and stuff like that. But free fishing does continue right through until this coming Sunday. Great opportunity to get the youngsters out, especially if it's their first time. Subline until the sun explodes on 91X.

0: with a show in Kingston in October. That was Winnipeg's Begonia, Hotter Than the Sun on Alternative Radio 91X. Humidex Valley making it feel like 40 today. So lots of opportunities, of course, to hit the splash pads for free and community pools across the broader Bay Aquin region. Although our focus does continue this morning on what's happening for Canada Day tomorrow. Lots of celebrations and lots of free stuff. So up in Campbellford, things are centered tomorrow at the Old Mill Park, 8 a.m. to 12:30 p.m. They'll have a Rotary Pancake Breakfast for Sing, $10 suggested donation there. Activities for Campbellford's Canada Day celebrations kick off at 9:30 a.m. tomorrow up until noon. They'll have lots of games and crafts, face painting, Blades of Glory demonstration, axe throwing demonstrations for the kids, and the Teddy Bear Parade, which is a real kind of staple for the Trent Hills area, quite unique compared to the rest of the region. That'll go at 9:30 a.m. tomorrow. They'll have all sorts of night in training duels and things like that. Official ceremonies will kick off with the singing of O Canada and serving cupcakes at noon. But that is what's happening. Campbellford Old Mill Park from 8 a.m. to 12:30 p.m. tomorrow morning, as that's kind of the big center for their activities in Trent Hills.
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0: Thanks for listening to Max Music Morning today, 6:23, Humidex Valley, making it feel like 40 today. So keep in mind the cooling center remains open again today at the Duncan MacDonald Memorial Arena in Trenton, 9 a.m. to 5 p.m. daily till at least Sunday at this point if you need a break from the heat. And splash pads are also open daily in Trenton and Frankfurt from 9 a.m. to 9 p.m., same times here in Belleville as well. Full list of service changes for Canada Day, what's up, some heat reminders. You can find that all on 91X this morning if you want to catch up on some reminders, especially for Canada Day. Keep in mind that in the west end of Belleville, normally we have our garbage and recycling collected on Wednesday. It is being collected today. So if you live in the west end, get things out on the curb by 7 a.m. this morning, and the guys should be able to pick it up. 6:24, heading into your newscast. Here's Noah Kahn. He had a show back on the weekend in Toronto. Noah Kahn, Doors on 91X.

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1: It's 19 and mostly cloudy at 628. Good morning, I'm Lindsay Heron. Bay of Quinte MP Chris Millett was at Belleville City Hall yesterday. Millett announced that Belleville is an official local partner for the federal government's housing design catalog. The catalog has over 50 pre-approved low-rise housing plans and will make it easier and faster for homeowners and builders to get necessary approvals. Belleville staff designed the city's own pre-approved plans for accessory dwellings through money from the Housing Action Fund. Over 200 motorcyclists raised money Sunday for the local Humane Society and animal care organizations. The Quinte Ride for Paws Poker Run raised a total of $11,500 for a variety of organizations, including the Sandy Pines Wildlife Center. The bridge near the Bleasdale Boulder Conservation Area towards Frankfort will be closed to traffic shortly. Quinte staff say that the Johnstown Road Bridge will be closed in both directions for micro-surfacing today from 7 a.m. to 7 p.m. Drivers are encouraged to use the DJ McDonald Bridge in Trenton or head north to the

0: Drowned in the sinking of a fishing charter off Richmond, B.C. on Sunday. None of the 10 people on board were wearing life jackets, and the RCMP are continuing to investigate what caused the charter to go down. Inuit leaders will meet with Prime Minister Mark Carney and six federal ministers at the latest Inuit to Crown Partnership Committee meeting. Arctic observers say there's a discernible tension between the two sides heading into the meeting. From the Canadian Press, I'm John Kennedy.
1: 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Alexa,

Longlisted for Polaris Music Prize. We'll know more shortly later on this summer. Winnipeg's Boy Golden featuring Cat Clyde there with Cowboy Dreams on Queenie's New Rock Source 91X. 6:33, good morning. Fantastic tribute the Toronto Blue Jays fans had for former Jays shortstop Bo Bichette when he arrived at the Rogers Center for the first time since being traded in the offseason to the New York Mets. You can find things online. Not often Bo Bichette gets emotional, but you could tell quite emotional talking to reporters about remembering all the good times and not dwelling on the fact that the Mets are so poor and things like that. So two other baseball news, though. If you are cleaning out your home, getting ready for that United Way yard sale attempt July 18th here in Belleville, great opportunity to maybe double check them some things, especially baseball cards. Now, we know firsthand that Geddy Lee from Rush is a massive baseball collector, and hopefully he's contacted this woman to remind her that you always got to double check your baseball cards. As a Michigan woman is sparking headlines, you can find this full article on People Magazine today, but this woman discovered a rare 1933

0: Goldie baseball card, including four Babe Ruth cards and her late brother's belongings. The collection, featuring cards of Hall of Famers such as Lou Gehrig and Mel Ott, are valued at $100,000 U.S. She checked in Kentwood, Michigan. They've got a local sports and game store, and she just, you know, threw everything over and said, "What do you think?" And they started uncovering things and said, "Hold on, this shouldn't be at a pawn shop. This should maybe be at a museum." So a fascinating story. Her collection, or her late brother's collection, I should say, actually worth more than $100,000, not initially $20 that they were going to get her. So you never know what your relative have stuffed in drawers and things like that. She says she was totally stunned, and she's at a crossroads, not quite sure what she wants to do with the money yet.
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0: 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Orange heat warning from Environment Canada does continue. A mix of sun and clouds, 60% chance of showers this morning with a risk of a thunderstorm, high of 30, but Humidex making that feel more like 40. Tonight, partly cloudy, chance of showers, risk of thunderstorm overnight, low of 22. Wednesday, tomorrow for Canada Day, a mix of sun and cloud, 40% chance of showers in the afternoon with a risk of a thunderstorm, high of 32, Humidex at 42 for tomorrow. Thursday, mix of sun and cloud, chance of showers, high of 33, and that's what we'll be at for the rest heading into the weekend on Sunday as well. Keep in mind, Loyalist College here in Belleville closed tomorrow for Canada Day and also Thursday. Outside Loyalist here, 637, pretty comfortable right now if you need to go for a quick bike ride. Mostly cloudy and 19 on 91X.
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on tour with that former One Direction star, Louis Tomlinson, with their next show in New York on July 2nd. That was Juno Award-winning Canadian band The Beaches there with Should Have Known Better on Quinny's New Rockstars 91X, 641. Humidex Valley is at 40 tomorrow for Canada Day and 42 the following day. With that, of course, it's good to prepare ahead of time. So if you do wish to head out briefly to the Quinty West Canada Day celebrations tomorrow, there's lots of opportunities to gain some shade because you're at Centennial Park and also kind of enjoy some fun too. So as always, the Trenton Lions Club kicks off Canada Day celebrations in Quinty West at Centennial Park with their pancake breakfast first thing tomorrow morning from 7 to 9 a.m. The car show, 9 a.m. to 3 p.m. at Quinty West. All of Quinty West Canada Day celebrations are centered at Centennial Park in Trenton, and accessible parking can be found at the Bob Wanamaker Amphitheater as well. Opening ceremonies for Canada Day in Quinty West with all the dignitaries and Trenton Citizens Band playing will be at noon tomorrow. And then the Vendor Village, the food trucks, all the bingo, 50-50 live entertainment, that goes from noon to 5 p.m. at Centennial Park. 1 to 5 p.m., lots of great stuff for the kids to do. Try bubble soccer, laser tag, inflatable hockey. And live music continues again from 5 right through until dusk, as well as the food trucks, as Quinty West gets ready for fireworks tomorrow roughly at 9:30 p.m. So that's the schedule for Canada Day at Centennial Park in Trenton tomorrow. Full details, quintywest.ca/Canada Day, and you can find it on socials as well. 642 of Vancouver Van off to Kingston for that inaugural road trip festival in September. They're headliners, Peach Pit Magpie on 91X.

0: Brooklyn Doran, Heavy Hurt on Quinny's New Rock Source 91X 650. If you've got relatives in the GTA, want to head down to a weekend in Prince Edward County, keep in mind that FlexBus is available. So that FlexBus is busing people from Toronto right to multiple stops in Prince Edward County all summer. Great opportunity to get folks into the GTA, especially if they can't drive. And on top of that, County Transit, that regional county network, also has a press release out. You can find it at 91X.fm. But they're also expanding services to the regional bus lines starting this coming Friday, July 3rd, all the way to October 18th. So County Transit will have expanded stops running Friday through Sundays weekly now starting this weekend. Enhanced bus routes will connect Wellington and Bloomfield and Picton and Belleville a little bit more frequently. They'll have two buses run on two routes with convenient transfers in Bloomfield as well. So making it easier for folks traveling to kind of park the car and just take the regional transit bus, County Transit. Once again, more information on enhanced service with County Transit starting this Friday, 91X.fm.
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0: Well, heading into newscast at 7 o'clock, more from Liam Gallagher, Big Wreck, and a bit more about what's happening around Belleville with Canada Day celebrations in Picton and Quinny West and everything else like that. 6:52, here is Dan Mangan. Cut the brakes on 91X.

0: From the National Newsroom of the Canadian Press, I'm Karen Rebo. RCMP in British Columbia say a police underwater team is preparing to do a deep water search for a downed fishing boat in the Georgia Strait near Vancouver. Six missing people are presumed to have drowned in Sunday's daytime sinking of a fishing charter boat in waters off Richmond. Four other men and women were rescued. Canada's birthday tomorrow will coincide with a key date for the critical trade agreement known in this country as CUSMA. The U.S. is set to officially inform us and Mexico tomorrow of its intentions for the Canada-U.S.-Mexico Agreement on Trade. And while all signs indicate the Trump administration will blow past the July 1st date without agreeing to renew the deal, CUSMA will stay in place. Doing nothing will trigger a rolling annual review for up to 10 years. Ontario's jail guards are asking for more help after a coroner's report detailed a suicide crisis among correctional workers. The Office of the Chief Coroner made more than two dozen recommendations to the province that aim to improve the health of workers inside both provincial and federal institutions. Its report found 34 correctional workers have died by suicide over the past 15 years, and half of those deaths happened in a recent four-year period. The Ontario Public Service Employees Union says there is an emergency among correctional workers who need unlimited inpatient and outpatient mental health benefits. With New Brunswick's new unpaid sick leave law, all 10 provinces in this country now have some sort of job protection for people who need extended time off for serious illnesses.
1: People with illnesses such as cancer can take up to 26 or 27 weeks of unpaid leave without fear of losing their job. New Brunswick was the last province to increase job protection for workers. It adopted a law allowing up to 27 weeks of unpaid leave for illness and injury recovery, up from 5 days. Quebec has had long-term sick leave for more than two decades, but the rest of the country only introduced similar rules over the last 2 years. The wave of change came after Ottawa in 2022 extended unpaid medical leave for federally regulated workers to 27 weeks. Brenda Molina Navidad, The Canadian Press.
0: Ticket prices for Thursday's round of 32 World Cup soccer game in Vancouver have plummeted since it became clear Canada wouldn't be playing there. Canada's men's soccer team found out last night they'll be playing Morocco on Saturday in Houston in the round of 16. Vancouver will host the Swiss-Algeria match this Thursday night, but ticket prices in Toronto are a whole different ballgame. Fans in Toronto will get to see two highly rated teams as superstar Cristiano Ronaldo and his Portugal squad take on Croatia Thursday night, where prices are four times higher than at BC Place, like at least $2,500. This is the Canadian Press. In sports, Canada will face Morocco in the round of 16 at Soccer's World Cup after the North African Giants needed extra time and a penalty shootout to knock the Netherlands to their earliest World Cup exit. Morocco entered the tourney ranked 7th in the world, while number 30 Canada won its first ever World Cup knockout game with a 1-0 win over South Africa Sunday in Los Angeles. Canada and Morocco will battle Saturday afternoon in Houston. In baseball, George Springer turned a leadoff triple into an error-aided home run, and the Toronto Blue Jays snapped their six-game losing streak with a 2-1 win over the visiting New York Mets. Former Jay Bo Bichette received a rousing standing O in his return to Rogers Center. And in NBA news, Ja Morant is headed to Portland after the Trailblazers and Memphis agreed on a trade Monday. Portland is sending Jeremy Grant and Chris Murray to the Grizzlies as part of the deal. From the Canadian Press, I'm Karen Rebo.
2: Good morning, 7:04. First big heat wave of the summer continues. An orange heat warning has been issued from Environment Canada today. Local health officials, Southeast Public Health, encouraging folks to be proactive, takes lots of breaks in the shade and in cooling centers as well as we get through this one together. A mix of sun and cloud for us here on Tuesday. Chance of showers this morning with a risk of thunderstorm. High of 30, but Humidex making that feel like 40 today. Tonight, partly cloudy. Small chance of showers overnight with a risk of thunderstorm, low of 22. Canada Day tomorrow, Wednesday. Lewis College is closed tomorrow and Thursday. Tomorrow, a mix of sun and clouds. Small chance of showers in the afternoon with a risk of thunderstorm, but high of 32 for Canada Day. Tomorrow, Humidex at 42. Thursday, a mix of sun and cloud. 30% chance of showers, high of 33. And that's what we'll be at for Friday, Saturday, and Sunday as well. Outside the college here, 7:05. Light rain continues in 10 on 91X.
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Gallagher, everything's electric on Quinny's New Rocks, or 91X 708. The UK and France have been baking for close to 2 weeks now, and now it's our turn here in the Quinny region to really get a taste of what 40 degrees Celsius feels like with the humidity factored in. So 40 degrees humidity will make it feel like very hot today. First of kind of three hot days we're going to get in a row. More information on kind of what to expect, some kind of reminders from local health officials. You can find everything on 91X.fm, but essentially Southeast Public Health Unit goes on to say, be mindful of how long you're out in high temperatures today, signs of symptoms after exposure to extreme heat can be nausea, dizziness, blurred vision, convulsion, fever, difficulty, or rapid breathing. If you do get that, seek medical attention immediately. Overall, if you are a younger person, pregnant, or have chronic medical conditions, or elderly, you're at most risk for kind of health impacts of heat, stroke, and things like that. Southeast Public Health Unit, though, reminding all of us to use fans to draw cool air at night, but don't rely on fans as main cooling devices during long periods of high heat and humidity. Wear that loose-fitting clothing today. Keep the windows draped and blinds, everything closed on the sunny side of your home. And limit the coffee and the cola today. Limit the sugar intake. Have more watermelon, grapes, and oranges. Really boost your high water content as well. As we'll get through this together, more tips and tricks from Southeast Public Health Unit as to how to adapt to this heat wave right now. You can find everything on 91X.fm, but some very good reminders today. 710 Big Rec around on 91X. And that cooling center at the Duncan McDonald Memorial Arena in Trenton will be open today daily from 9 a.m. to 5 p.m. right through until Sunday. And keep in mind, splash pads are all free. They go from 9 a.m. to 9 p.m. And the cooling center here in Belleville, the Wellness Center, and the Belleville Public Library. Big Rec around on 91X.

from their brand new 10th album, The Wow single, out last week on Friday. Muse, Be With You on Quinny's new rock source 91X. 717, good morning. If you're camping or about to do so, many of us rely on thermoses, whether to keep things cold or a little warm for a little while, especially with coffee and tea and stuff like that. But keep in mind that Health Canada has issued a product recall for a certain thermos stainless steel King food jars and Sportsman food and beverages bottles over impact and issues with kind of things falling apart. So the recall notice was issued this past week on Monday, and it goes on to say perishable foods or beverages that are stored in these containers for extended amount of time may have issues, kind of things basically get locked and stuff falls apart. They've had 10 reports of incidents in Canada and 3 reports of injuries as of June 24. So the products that are recalled specifically are the certain thermos stainless steel King food jars and Sportsman food and beverage bottles. They had about 1.2 million units sold in Canada between January of 2009 and November of 2021. So older models of thermoses. You can find more on the Health Canada recall website, but that's that thermos brand. Certain stainless steel food jars have been recalled due to issues with things getting stuck and not kind of properly enclosing the food. 719, The Revivalists, Heartstop on 91X.

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0: From their album Get Ready, released in 2001, that was UK band New Order with Crystal on Crooney's New Rock Source 91X. 727, thanks for being here. I've had the great privilege of seeing Bob Dylan live, Paul McCartney, Neil Young, Steve Earle recently. And now if you're like me, who's always wanted to see New Order, we're going to have to wait a little bit longer to see the full cast originally back performing live in North America. An unfortunate update. So New Order will be inducted into the Rock and Roll Hall of Fame down in Cleveland later on this year, and they recently confirmed they're returning to Chile for the first time in 7 years to perform at a festival in November, and the band's live lineup has sadly shifted to incorporate kind of what's been happening. So not going to the South American country for New Order will be their keyboardist, guitarist Julian Gilbert, and drummer Stephen Morris, who've been married since 1994. Both have announced they're taking a step back from performing live due to personal health reasons. New Order announced that on social media recently. So New Order has been they want to do more tours, hopefully one in North America soon, especially coming off this Rock and Roll Hall of Fame induction. But unfortunately, we're going to have to wait a little bit longer. So our thoughts are with Stephen and Julian as they battle their own personal health issues. And hopefully New Order can get back rolling, maybe even next year.
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0: Ann and Grayson did such a good job on that commercial that's now airing regionally across Quinty as well. Well, 729, speaking of water, keep in mind that the Kingsman Community Outdoor Pool in the east end of Belleville is open today. Tuesdays, they're open from 7:30 a.m. to 6:45 p.m. Great opportunity to get away from the heat. It is not a heated pool, so it should be fairly cool early this morning at least. Cost per swim.

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1: It's 20 and raining at 7:34. Good morning. I'm Lindsay Heron. An inmate has died at Bath Prison towards Kingston. Correctional Service Canada says that 50-year-old Marcelo Aravina died of natural causes on Sunday. He was 50 years old and had been behind bars for 17 years. He was serving a life sentence. The bridge near the Bleasdale Boulder Conservation Area towards Frankfurt is currently closed to traffic today. Quinault staff say that the Johnstown Road Bridge will be closed in both directions for micro-surfacing up until 7 p.m. Drivers are encouraged to use the DJ McDonald Bridge in Trenton or head north to the Frankfurt Canal Bridge to get over that Trent River. The Ministry of Transportation is increasing the service schedule for the Glenora Ferry in Prince Edward County. Tomorrow only for Canada Day, the ferry between Picton and Adolphustown will run every 15 minutes from just after 10 a.m. to just before 8 p.m. The regular 30-minute service will resume on Thursday with daily 15-minute summer service starting on Friday. Ahead of Canada Day, the OPP are once again reminding drivers and boaters to be safer and proactive. Police say 164 people have died in collisions on OPP-patrolled roads so far this year. Investigators say speeding, impaired driving, distracted driving, and failing to wear a seatbelt continue to be the leading factors in fatal crashes. Drivers can expect to see an increased OPP presence throughout this week. The OPP say the simple decisions, including slowing down, staying sober, wearing a life jacket and a seatbelt, can prevent tragedies. 7:35, your national headlines.
2: Now this update from the Canadian Press. RCMP

0: In British Columbia, say a police underwater team is preparing to do a deep water search for a downed fishing boat in the Georgia Strait near Vancouver. Six missing people are presumed to have drowned in Sunday's daytime sinking of that boat in waters off Richmond. Four other people were rescued. Environment Canada has issued orange and yellow weather warnings as an intense heat wave is expected to blanket much of Ontario and parts of Quebec starting today. The weather agency says the heat and humidity could continue through to at least Friday. Max temperatures in Toronto are expected to reach 34 degrees, with a humidex making it feel like 44. Much of northern Ontario, as well as eastern and southern Quebec, will experience similar temperatures. And Canada's men's soccer team found out last night they'll be playing Morocco on Saturday in Houston in the World Cup's round of 16. From the Canadian Press, I'm Karen Rebo.
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0: Norwood's 3 days grace. Don't want to go home tonight on Quinny's New Rock Source 91X 740. Good morning. Fantastic story coming out of national news today, as 22-year-old James Newman from Oakville has been quietly running across Canada since mid-May. He started in St. John's, Newfoundland, wants to run the entire 7,500 kilometers across Canada, concluding Victoria, BC, wants to be the youngest person to complete the trek in under 100 days, and James Newman is trying to raise $250,000 to assist the Children's Aid Foundation of Canada with providing post-secondary education scholarships that he was able to access to as a youth. James Newman goes on to say he lost both his parents at the age of 7. He was really supported by a great network of friends and family members in his community, and they really helped him continue on a post-secondary journey, and he was assisted by the Children's Aid Foundation's post-secondary education program, and now he wants to give back. So he has been quietly running this week in Northern Ontario, as mentioned, hopes to get to Victoria, BC, and be the youngest person to complete the trek in under 100 days. James Newman goes on to say, you know, it's amazing the amount of need that young people need, and that need continues to grow with this economy. But the foundation has funded renewable scholarships for about 30 years, and during that time, it has delivered more than 25 million scholarships to almost 9,000 youth, with the demand growing. So that is the Children's Aid Foundation's post-secondary education run. More information on James Newman's run specifically, you can find everything on his website, James Runs Canada. But that's James Newman trying to get to Victoria, BC on foot.
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2: Sego.
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0: We have a concert ticket giveaway coming up very soon as well, but it's 7:43. Heat warning continues through Environment Canada. A mix of sun and clouds, still a chance of showers, risk of thunderstorm for much of this morning. High of 30, but Humidex making things feel like 40 today. Tonight, partly cloudy, small chance of showers, risk of thunderstorm overnight tonight, low of 22. Canada Day tomorrow, Wednesday, a mix of sun and cloud, chance of showers and a thunderstorm in the afternoon. High of 32, Humidex at 42. And Thursday, a mix of sun and clouds, small chance of showers, high of 33. And that'll be the forecast for Friday, Saturday, and Sunday at this point as well. Outside Loyalists, which will be closed tomorrow and Thursday for an extended Canada Day break. 7:43, currently light rain showers and 20 on 91X.
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1: Working an office job 9 to 5 at CTV News before the pandemic, and now a four-time Juno Award winner traveling the world, OG career artist Ace Inabi, based in Toronto, Edge of the Earth on Alternative Radio 91X 747. If you think his voice is fantastic there, my gosh, you should hear it live in person. If you missed Ace Inabi at the Peterborough Music Fest last year, at Kingston's Broom Factory around the holiday season, and at the Tweed Marble Arts Centre earlier on the spring, another opportunity to hear him live at the West Bend Theatre up in Campbellford on July 11th, and we are giving away pairs of tickets. West Bend, very generous. So once again, I am currently giving away two tickets, so a pair of tickets to see Ace Inabi live in concert for free with special guest opener Kale Crow from Coburg. This show is Saturday, July 11th at the Willow Hill stage at West Bend Theater in Campbellford. Right now we're going to do first caller wins like our Belleville Senators tickets, and we'll email you these tickets over. So once again, 613-966-2559, 613-966-2559. Currently giving two tickets for free to see Ace Inabi live in concert Saturday, July 11th at the West Bend Theatre in Campbellford. 613-966-2559. 613-966-2559.

0: One of the busiest bands, it seems, every summer on all sorts of festival bills. It was American band Weezer, Go Away, on Queenie's New Rock Source 91X. 751, congratulations to Amanda, who won her first pair of tickets to see Ace and Abby live in concert at the West Bend Theater in Campbellford on July 11th. Amanda, congratulations. I'm so stoked for it. Yeah, once you hear him once, you just want to go see him all the time. I have three more sets of tickets to give away, and we'll do that later on this week as well. So lots of opportunities to go see Ace and Abby for free up in Campbellford in a couple weeks. Well, 752, another good news story to go through now. We're just learning about this now, but at least it's a nice good news story, especially with the kids out for summer break right now. So just down the road from us on Walbridge Lewis Road, we do have that fantastic Belleville Christian School, and they have announced that they had a group of six boys in grade four earlier on this month, and they decided that they were just passionate about making homemade mini pizzas. Then they thought, well, next door to the school is the Humane Society of Hastings Prince Edward. We should probably do something. And on June 3rd, these boys, with the helps of their parents, prepared roughly 80 pre-ordered pizzas. They cooked them at the Belleville Christian School kitchen, and they handed them out to their classmates, encouraging a donation, and they were able to raise $500 for Humane Society Hastings Prince Edward. So well done to these boys in grade four at Belleville Christian School. Wish we heard the news story a little earlier, but it is good to celebrate them. Humane Society Hastings Prince Edward programs and event coordinator Claire Dunley goes on to say, you never know where fundraising dollars will come from, and she says, as a non-for-profit, they really rely on these community engagements, rather small things or big events as well. And Belleville Christian School also ran a bake sale and toy sale early on this year that raised $300 for the Diabetes Association of Canada. So well done, Belleville Christian School, just down the road from us here at Loyalist College in Belleville, doing these small little fundraisers and, more important, getting students engaged, active, practicing their math skills when it comes to exchanging money and also their entrepreneurship as well.
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0: Well, thanks for listening to Max Music Morning, supporting True Local Radio. Really appreciate it. Coming up after the 8 o'clock news, we're going to talk about the Wellington Street Dance tonight in downtown Wellington, more about what's happening for Canada Day across Prince Edward County and Belleville tomorrow, and that fireworks reminder if you do live in Belleville. There's been some reminders this year after some, you know, people putting them off anywhere last year. We'll get more into that in the next 10 minutes, but at 7:54, the Strokes going shopping on 91X.

0: From the National Newsroom of the Canadian Press, I'm Karen Rebo. RCMP in British Columbia say a police underwater team is preparing to do a deep water search for a downed fishing boat in the Georgia Strait near Vancouver. Six missing people are presumed to have drowned in Sunday's daytime sinking of a fishing charter boat in waters off Richmond. Four other men and women were rescued. Canada's birthday tomorrow will coincide with a key date for the critical trade agreement known in this country as CUSMA. The U.S. is set to officially inform us and Mexico tomorrow of its intentions for the Canada-U.S.-Mexico Agreement on Trade. And while all signs indicate the Trump administration will blow past the July 1st date without agreeing to renew the deal, CUSMA will stay in place. Doing nothing will trigger a rolling annual review for up to 10 years. Ontario's jail guards are asking for more help after a coroner's report detailed a suicide crisis among correctional workers. The Office of the Chief Coroner made more than two dozen recommendations to the province that aim to improve the health of workers inside both provincial and federal institutions. Its report found 34 correctional workers have died by suicide over the past 15 years, and half of those deaths happened in a recent four-year period. The Ontario Public Service Employees Union says there is an emergency among correctional workers who need unlimited inpatient and outpatient mental health benefits. With New Brunswick's new unpaid sick leave law, all 10 provinces in this country now have some sort of job protection for people who need extended time off for serious illnesses.
1: People with illnesses such as cancer can take up to 26 or 27 weeks of unpaid leave without fear of losing their job. New Brunswick was the last province to increase job protection for workers. It adopted a law allowing up to 27 weeks of unpaid leave for illness and injury recovery, up from 5 days. Quebec has had long-term sick leave for more than two decades, but the rest of the country only introduced similar rules over the last 2 years. The wave of change came after Ottawa in 2022 extended unpaid medical leave for federally regulated workers to 27 weeks. Brenda Molina Navidad, The Canadian Press.
0: Ticket prices for Thursday's round of 32 World Cup soccer game in Vancouver have plummeted since it became clear Canada wouldn't be playing there. Canada's men's soccer team found out last night they'll be playing Morocco on Saturday in Houston in the round of 16. Vancouver will host the Swiss-Algeria match this Thursday night, but ticket prices in Toronto are a whole different ballgame. Fans in Toronto will get to see two highly rated teams as superstar Cristiano Ronaldo and his Portugal squad take on Croatia Thursday night, where prices are four times higher than at BC Place, like at least $2,500. This is the Canadian Press. In sports, Canada will face Morocco in the round of 16 at Soccer's World Cup after the North African Giants needed extra time and a penalty shootout to knock the Netherlands to their earliest World Cup exit. Morocco entered the tourney ranked 7th in the world, while number 30 Canada won its first ever World Cup knockout game with a 1-0 win over South Africa Sunday in Los Angeles. Canada and Morocco will battle Saturday afternoon in Houston. In baseball, George Springer turned a leadoff triple into an error-aided home run, and the Toronto Blue Jays snapped their six-game losing streak with a 2-1 win over the visiting New York Mets. Former Jay Bo Bichette received a rousing standing O in his return to Rogers Center. And in NBA news, Ja Morant is headed to Portland after the Trail Blazers and Memphis agreed on a trade Monday. Portland is sending Jeremy Grant and Chris Murray to the Grizzlies as part of the deal. From the Canadian Press, I'm Karen Rebo.
2: Good morning, back here in Belleville, 8:03, Tuesday, June 30th, and our first steamy day of the summer today. Light rain showers continue with a risk of thunderstorms still this morning. The big story is the heat. High of 30, humidex at 40 today, so adjust your plans accordingly. More information on some tips and tricks about battling this latest heat wave from Southeast Public Health, you can find it on 91X.fm. Keep in mind that the Queen West Cooling Center is at the Duncan MacDonald Community Arena, open daily right now from 9 a.m. to 5 p.m. up until what's expected to be the tail end of this heat wave this coming Sunday. And splash pads are free, open daily, 9 a.m. to 9 p.m. in Trenton, Frankfurt, here in Belleville. And the cooling center in Belleville officially is the Quinney Sports and Wellness Center in Belleville Public Library. All right, tonight partly cloudy, chance of showers, risk with thunderstorm, low of 22. Wednesday, tomorrow for Canada Day, a mix of sun and cloud, chance of showers, risk with thunderstorm tomorrow afternoon, high of 32. Tomorrow, humid exit 42. Thursday, a mix of sun and clouds, slight chance of showers, high of 33. And that will be the forecast for Friday, Saturday, and Sunday at this point as well. So steamy, but particularly today, tomorrow, and Thursday here across the Quinn region. Outside the college here, 804 late rain showers and 20. And Lewis College will be closed tomorrow and Thursday for an extended holiday break for staff and students.
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4: Fulfilling your morning needs, news, weather, sports, traffic, entertainment news, and music. 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

LA band Imagine Dragons, Eyes Closed, on Alternative Radio 91X. Good morning, Lindsay here, 808. Congrats to Amanda, who won our latest round of tickets for the Ace and Abby show in the next couple weeks at the West Bend Theater in Campbellford. We'll do more ticket giveaways after Canada Day as well. Massive thank you and a round of applause to our emergency crews, our first responders, our healthcare workers who are working this week, including the stat holiday tomorrow. Let's try to make it easier and quieter for them this week by a couple of reminders. So if you might recall last Canada Day and the year before, and just kind of randomly, Belleville police and fire crews responding to calls of young people, some of which were Loyalist College students who had access to consumer fireworks and were just kind of discharging them outside of holidays and, you know, bylaws. Anyways, long story short, Belleville Fire and Emergency Services are once again reminding all residents of the city's restrictions on fireworks. This is all due to safety concerns and what we've seen in the past. So under the fireworks bylaw here in the city of Belleville, consumer fireworks may only be discharged today, so the day before Canada Day, of course on Canada Day, and after Canada Day on July 2nd, and only in the rural areas of Belleville, so Thurlow rural areas of Belleville. Discharging consumer fireworks in the urban areas of Belleville, like here in the West End and East End, further south of the Bay of Quinte, is strictly prohibited year-round. More information on this, 91x.fm. Of course, the city of Belleville, highly controlled and regulated, thanks to our firefighter teams, will be having a professional fireworks show tomorrow for Canada Day, and they will have a fireworks show in Trenton as well. But once again, consumer fireworks may only be discharged here in Belleville and the rural areas only today, the day before Canada Day, of course tomorrow Canada Day, and the day after July 2nd. More information on this with bylaws and things, 91x.fm. More information about Belleville Canada Day celebrations, belleville.ca Canada Day, and we'll get more into that later on this hour. 810 Temper City, self-aware on 91x.

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2: It's from a U.S. band that made it on the top of our 91X Indie 5 at 5 charts back in the fall with a song called Double Take. Edge Hill formed in 2022. They released a new album in February of this year called Ode to the Grey House. 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

0: Keenie didn't notice Jimmy there with Leather Jacket on Quinny's New Rock Source 901X, 823. It's the day before Canada Day. And of course, Prince Edward County needs 2 days to celebrate, specifically down in Wellington. If you have never been to the June 30th Wellington Street Dance and Fireworks Extravaganza, it is fantastic. A real kind of county classic community event. You can always find someone to dance to as well and get the gossip on the Wellington Dukes and stuff like that. So far, what I've heard, the local fans are really excited about that new purchase from a local business. Men who's keeping that in Wellington. Long story short, the Wellington Recreation Committee looks forward to this every year, and the Wellington street dance tradition does continue. So tonight, Wellington businesses in the downtown core will be open for evening shopping and lawn games and treats, all sorts of free food. They feed you very well down in Wellington. That goes from 5:30 p.m. to 9:30 p.m. tonight. Dinner in the Park at the Wellington Heritage Park will start at 5:30 p.m. Live music with Cue the Funk goes at Gazebo in the Wellington Park starting at 6:30. And then the fireworks show out of the Wellington Rotary Beach, thanks to the Wellington Fire Department team, will go just before 10 o'clock tonight. So that is all free. But downtown Wellington will pretty well be closed all this afternoon. Or I guess 6 to 10:30 p.m. tonight is the official closure as well. And they're encouraging folks to kind of park at the Wellington Arena tonight, park at the school, just avoid parking in downtown because parking is already limited to begin with. And then, of course, tomorrow morning, Wellington hosts their annual Canada Day Parade with all sorts of stuff happening in the park as well from noon to 2 p.m. The Wellington Community Market tomorrow at the United Church will go for Canada Day at 9 a.m. to 2 p.m. They'll have the yard sale, the book sale, and things like that. The Wellington United Church will have their strawberry social starting at 9:30 a.m. tomorrow, first come, first serve, and they heap on the strawberries, so that's a good one to do pre-lunch. And then the Wellington Canada Day Parade, which goes from Belleville and Main Street to Consticon Street, starts at 10:30 a.m. sharp, and then they have activities for the kids in the park from 11 a.m. to 1 p.m. So all sorts of things happening in Wellington tonight for the street dance with the fireworks and the big parade and the celebration and vendor market tomorrow. More information on this, the county.ca/Canada Day events, and we have it up on 91X as well. But that is a big party in Wellington later on this afternoon. Hopefully the weather is favorable. It'll be hot, but at least hopefully the storm should pass by then.
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0: 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Coming up after your local and national newscast, more from Broken Social Scene and rolling into more traffic updates with what's happening in Picton tomorrow afternoon for their Calendar Day celebrations. Essentially, tomorrow you can party in Wellington and then continue the party in Picton. We'll get more into that in the next 15 minutes. 827 Buffalo Traffic Jam. Here's Fool's Gold on 91X.

0: Fund. The bridge near the Bleasdale Boulder Conservation Area towards Frankfurt is currently closed to traffic today. Quinault staff say that Johnstown Road Bridge will be closed in both directions for micro-surfacing, weather-dependent, up until 7 p.m. tonight. Drivers are encouraged to use the DJ McDonald Bridge towards the Quinault OPP station in Trenton or head north to the Frankfurt Canal Bridge to get over that Trent River. Over 200 motorcyclists raised money on Sunday for local Humane Society and animal care organizations. The Quinny Ride for Paws Poker Run raised over $11,500 for a variety of organizations, including Sandy Pines Wildlife Center. 8:31, your national headlines.
1: Now this update from the Canadian Press. A wildfire in the Northwest Territories has grown to more than 100 square kilometers in size and is creeping dangerously close to homes in the village of Fort Simpson. Residents who have stayed behind have been told to shelter in place because flames have now reached at least one highway west of the main town site. Prime Minister Mark Carney and some members of his cabinet will be in northern Quebec's Nunavik region today to meet with Inuit leaders. A number of issues are on the agenda, including Arctic sovereignty, security and defense, housing and food security, and Inuit health and wellness. Police in BC believe a capsized fishing charter boat went down in very deep waters off the coast of Richmond and say the RCMP underwater recovery team will arrive in the coming days to locate the boat using sonar. Police say the six people still missing since Sunday's incident are presumed to have drowned. From the Canadian Press, I'm Lisa Laporte.
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0: led by Hannah George, is residing in Belleville now with that tune with the lead vocals. Broken Social Scene out of the GTA with Only the Good I Keep on Alternative Radio 9 to 1X. 836, Broken Social Scene has a show this summer in Toronto. They'll be in Ottawa in October, and their next show will be next Saturday at the Halifax Jazz Festival. Well, 836, speaking of partying, as mentioned earlier on before the newscast, you can kick off your Canada Day celebrations with the Wellington Street Dance and Fireworks Show tonight. Then you can party in Wellington all tomorrow morning with the Strawberry Social and lots of live music with the Wellington Parade. And then from noon to 4 p.m., head over to Picton tomorrow and partake in their Canada Day celebrations. The Picton Recreational Committee has done a fantastic job with organizing activities for all ages in downtown Picton every Canada Day. Things are centered at Benson Park, so just behind downtown Picton Main Street. From noon to 4 p.m. tomorrow, they'll have buskers, live entertainment, lots of inflatables for the kids. They'll get into the FIFA World Cup soccer spirit with some soccer games as well, but that is for all ages, all free, Benson Park, noon to 4 p.m., and that is what Picton is doing for Canada Day tomorrow.
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0: And Ray will have some rush for you tomorrow. I just double-checked the schedule. 8:39, heat warning continues through Environment Canada. Some tips and tricks to battle this heat wave. Southeast Public Health Unit has issued them. You can find that at 91X.fm. A mix of sun and cloud. Chance of showers, risk of thunderstorms still lingering this morning. High of 30, humidex at 40. Tonight, partly cloudy. Chance of showers, risk of thunderstorm. Low of 22. Canada Day tomorrow, Wednesday. A mix of sun and cloud. Small chance of showers and a thunderstorm tomorrow afternoon. High of 32, but kicker, humidex at 42 tomorrow. Thursday, a mix of sun and cloud, chance of showers, high of 33, and that is a forecast for Friday, Saturday, and Sunday as well. Those calls will be closed tomorrow for Canada Day and July 2nd, Thursday as well. Outside the college here, cloudy 21. The rain is behind us now so far. Humidex, though, already making it feel like 30.
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It's Florida's Talk with Time Machine on Quinny's new Rock Source 91X. Looking ahead to later on mid-July, the Children's State Village here in Belleville continues to run behind the old Bubble Police Station in the East End. They announced a variety of programs aimed at different sectors of the community, like a senior cybersecurity program and things like that. And now they have a new car safety caregiver program, which is designed to be a free educational session to help parents, caregivers, and guardians better understand child passenger safety and ensure kids are properly protected every time they travel. So a seatbelt workshop and car seat workshop, essentially. Program offered coming up Wednesday, July 29th from 11 a.m. to 1 p.m. and Monday, August 17th at 5 p.m. All sessions held at the Children's Safety Village here in Belleville. More information on this, because it is required to register, you can find it at 91x.fm. the Belleville Children's Safety Village website, but that was just announced yesterday. Rare Americans, moving on 91X.

0: Canadian band Dead Summer, Take It or Leave It on Quinny's New Rock Source 91X as we wrap up Max Music Morning today. Keep in mind the Cooling Center is open at the Quinny West Duncan McDonald Community Arena from 9 a.m. to 5 p.m. today, daily right through until Sunday. More information on your Canada Day service announcements based on municipalities can also be found at 91X. Just wrapping things up here, Loyalist College will be closed tomorrow for Canada Day and Thursday, July 2nd, so keep that in mind if you're looking to get into the college the next couple days. No surprise, Belleville City Hall, Quinny Sports and Wellness Center, Kinsman Pool, Belleville Transit, all closed and not running tomorrow for Canada Day. Glamour House, Belleville Public Library, Community Archives also closed tomorrow as well. And there was no change to garbage and recycling curbside collection for Thursday and Friday of this week, but things were moved back a day yesterday and today for that as well. More information on closures and things like that, 91x.fm. As mentioned, we have all the service changes listed.
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0: Well, that wraps up Max Music Morning for today. Thanks so much for listening. We will be off tomorrow, of course, for Canada Day with our Canadian Alternative Rock Box. I'll be back at Thursday with the morning show. Just keep in mind that Adam, our brand new Summer Promotions Coordinator for 91X, will be joining all of you at Westbrook Park in Belleville tomorrow for Canada Day celebrations locally. More information on this, 91x.fm, belleville.ca, but essentially everything is centered at Westbrook Park tomorrow. Lots of activities and live music. Things kick off activity-wise with the Lumberjack Show tomorrow at 11:30 a.m. And then they've got some jugglers and some stilt walkers throughout Westbrook Park as well. Vendor market will start from 11 a.m. to 6 p.m. tomorrow. So generally activities at Westbrook Park in Belleville tomorrow for Canada Day go from 11 to 6 p.m. And then the fireworks show will be just before 10 o'clock tomorrow night, hosted by the City of Belleville. Keep in mind that Belleville Transit, making it easier for all of us to get to Westwick Park tomorrow. They'll have free shuttle buses running from 11 a.m. to 10:30 p.m. They'll be going at the Quinny Mall, downtown Belleville bus terminal to Westwick Park, looping around. And if you choose to park on site, it is a $5 donation, and that goes to a variety of local organizations. So plan ahead of time, plan for a good time, and watch the heat as well out there. So take lots of breaks frequently. But more information on Belleville's Canada Day celebrations, 91x.fm. Let's close out Max Music Morning, wishing you a good week, whether you're off or you're just going to be off tomorrow. Thanks for joining us and supporting local radio. Coming up after the 9 o'clock newscast, your Workforce and Quinny update, more from The Hip and Edge Hill and Thunder Queens. I'll be back at 10 o'clock with more local news updates. 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
1: Now this update from the Canadian Press. Statistics Canada says real gross domestic product jumped 0.5% in April, marking a rebound from the slight contraction in the first quarter of the year. July 1st marks the deadline for indicating support for renewal of the Canada-US-Mexico Agreement on Trade, known as CUSMA. While Canada and Mexico have said they want a 16-year extension to CUSMA, U.S. President Donald Trump continues to push for concessions. Flames from a wildfire that forced the evacuation of the remote Northwest Territories village of Fort Simpson have now reached a nearby highway. As of July 1st in Ontario, 9 types of insurance accident benefits that were previously automatic in every auto insurance policy will now be optional. And tennis legend Serena Williams makes her return to Grand Slam singles action today at Wimbledon, 4 years after her last singles match. From the Canadian Press, I'm Lisa.
2: Hello and welcome to your Workforce Weekly Update. I'm Sandy Ramsey, your host and CEO of the Center for Workforce Development. Thanks so much for joining me. Today I'm very pleased to share some exciting news about a major new chapter for CFWD. The Center for Workforce Development has been selected by the Ministry of Labor, Immigration, Training and Skills Development to expand its local board services to include Renfrew and Lanark counties for the 2026-2027 fiscal year. This is in addition to our long-standing catchment area of Hastings, Prince Edward, and Lennox and Addington counties. Following a ministry assessment to ensure continuity of local board services in the Renfrew and Lanark region, CFWD was chosen to establish an additional site and extend service delivery to this expanded catchment area. We are honored by the ministry's confidence in our organization and very excited about the opportunity to bring our labor market research and workforce development expertise to these two counties. At CFWD, our work is focused on helping communities better understand labor market needs, build stronger partnerships, and support informed workforce planning. We know how important this work is to employers, educators, service providers, governments, job seekers, and communities alike. As we expand into Renfrew and Lanark counties, we also want to be very clear that we remain deeply committed to continuing strong service in Hastings, Prince Edward, and Lennox and Addington counties. Our pre-existing catchment area remains incredibly important to us, and we will continue to serve these communities with the same dedication, responsiveness, and care. This expansion is an exciting opportunity to build new relationships across a broader region, to capitalize on synergies associated with our work, and to support stronger labor market responsiveness, better workforce planning, and ultimately, resilient communities. We look forward to working closely with local employers, educators, partner agencies, municipalities, and other stakeholders across what we're referring to as our Five Counties Coalition. At its core, CFWD's mission remains the same: to support workforce development through strong research, community planning, partnership development, and evidence-based strategies that respond to real local employment and training needs. If you'd like to learn more about CFWD and the communities we serve, please visit cfwd.ca. Thanks so much for tuning in to your Workforce Weekly Update. I'm Sandy Ramsey, CEO of the Center for Workforce Development. Until next time, take care, soak up the beauty of spring, and we'll look forward to having you tune in next week.
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3: A heat warning continues for the Quinn region. A mix of sun and cloud today with a chance of showers and a risk of thunderstorm this morning. High of 30, humidex at 40. Tonight, partly cloudy. Chance of showers and risk of thunderstorm continues. Low of 22. Canada Day Wednesday tomorrow. Mix of sun and cloud. Chance of showers. Risk of thunderstorm tomorrow afternoon. High of 32. Humidex at 42. Thursday, a mix of sun and cloud. Slight chance of showers again. High of 33.
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1: It's 21 and cloudy at 10 o'clock. Good morning. I'm Lindsay Heron. Stats Canada says the economy rebounded in April with 0.5% growth in real gross domestic product. The agency says strong results from the oil and gas sector helped power the economy at the start of the second quarter. Growth was otherwise widespread across industries, with manufacturing, construction, and public sectors all contributing to gains in April. The rebound comes after a contraction in real GDP for March dragged the first quarter of the year into slight negative territory. The results had sparked talk of a recession hitting the economy after a pair of consecutive quarterly declines in GDP. The most economists said that label was premature. Stats Canada's early estimates have growth moderating but continue with an increase of 0.1% in May, thanks to the growth in finance, insurance, real estate, and leasing activity. In Ottawa this morning, Conservative leader Pierre Poilievre has shuffled his front bench lineup and has named Ontario MP Michael Chong as the party's new finance critic. Here's Canadian Press reporter Lisa Laporte with the latest.
2: Chong is a veteran MP who served as the Conservative foreign affairs critic for the last 6 years. He replaces Jasraj Halin in finance as the Alberta MP moves to the national revenue file. BC MP Aaron Gunn is taking over the ethics and government accountability critic role from Ontario MP Michael Barrett, who moves over to veterans affairs. Poilievre's senior leadership team, including his deputies and House leader, remains unchanged. Lisa Laporte, The Canadian Press.
1: Meantime, the MP overseeing Canada's foreign aid says Ottawa will match up to $4 million in public donations for Venezuelans still reeling from earthquakes. Randeep Sarai is Secretary of State for International Development, and he tells the Canadian Press that Canadians have a strong affinity for the people of Venezuela. He says a massive humanitarian crisis caused by back-to-back earthquakes in Venezuela last Wednesday has prompted the government to match donations from members of the public. Until July 14th, Ottawa will match up to $2 million in donations made to the Canadian Red Cross and the same amount for donations to the Humanitarian Coalition, which is a group of a dozen aid organizations. Soraya says this will help Canadian organizations with grassroots connections provide essential foods such as shelter, medicine, and clothing. On Monday, a sizable aftershock hit the areas most affected by last week's earthquakes, and Soraya says he's hoping Venezuelans will be spared any further shocks. Locally, a Quinault man with a G1 license is facing a long list of charges. Quinault OPP said that back on Friday, June 19th, just after 1 a.m., they stopped a vehicle on Hamilton Road. The driver was sent back to the police station on the suspicion of driving while impaired. The driver, Nicholas McCrory of Quinte West, is facing a long list of charges, including impaired driving, speeding, being a G1 driver who was unoccupied by a qualified driver, and driving in an unlawful hour. The 33-year-old has had his license suspended for 90 days, vehicle impounded for 7 days, and has been given a court date at the end of July. The Quinault OPP are encouraging people who suspect they have seen an impaired driver to call 911 and report it, adding you could save a life. The bridge near the Bleasdale Boulder Conservation Area towards Frankfurt is closed to traffic today. Quinault staff say that the Johnstown Road Bridge will be closed in both directions for micro-surfacing up until 7 p.m. Drivers are encouraged to use the DJ McDonald Bridge in Trenton toward the Quinault OPP station or head north to the Frankfurt Canal Bridge to get over the Trent River. Ahead of Canada Day, the OPP are once again reminding drivers and boaters to be safe and proactive. Police say 164 people have died in collisions on OPP-patrolled roads so far this year. Investigators say speeding, impaired driving, distracted driving, and failing to wear a seatbelt continue to be leading factors in fatal crashes. Drivers are expected to see an increased OPP presence all this week. The OPP say simple decisions, including slowing down, staying sober, wearing a life jacket and seatbelt, can prevent tragedies. The Ministry of Transportation is increasing the service schedule for Kenora Ferry down in Prince Edward County. Tomorrow, only for Canada Day, the ferry between Picton and Adolphustown will run every 15 minutes from just after 10 a.m. to just before 8 p.m. The regular 30-minute service will resume on Thursday with a daily 15-minute summer service. virus starting on Friday. In sports, Canada has a date and an opponent for its round of 16 match of the World Cup. Morocco, which beat the Netherlands 3-2 in penalties last night in Mexico, will face Canada on Saturday in Houston. Morocco's ranked 7th in the world and will be favored to get past the resilient Canadian men. Canada beat South Africa 1-0 on Sunday in its round of 32 match. Cue the Viking row in Arlington, Texas, as Norway plays Ivory Coast in one of three round of 32 matches on today's World Cup schedule. France will play Sweden in East Rutherford, New Jersey, while the late match has Ecuador facing Mexico in Mexico City. The Toronto Blue Jays snapped a six-game losing streak last night with a 2-1 victory over the struggling New York Mets in the opener of a three-game series at Rogers Centre. Right-hander Kevin Gausman will aim to make it two in a row when he starts for the Jays tonight. The Mets, who have lost 9 of their last 10, will counter with right-hander Nolan McClain. The forecast for Belleville, a mix of sun and cloud, chance of showers, risk of a thunderstorm, high of 30 as the heat wave continues, Humidex making that feel close to 40. Tonight, partly cloudy, chance of showers, risk of thunderstorm, overnight, low of 22. Wednesday for Canada Day, a mix of sun and cloud, chance of showers, risk of thunderstorm in the afternoon, high of 32, Humidex at 42. Sandbanks is already 80% capacity for Canada Day. And Thursday, a mix of sun and cloud, chance of showers, high of 33. At 10:06, it's 21. I'm Lindsay Heron. 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
6: A heat warning continues for the Quinn region, a mix of sun and cloud today with a chance of showers and a risk of thunderstorm this morning. High of 30, humidex at 40. Tonight, partly cloudy, chance of showers and risk of thunderstorm continues, low of 22. Canada Day Wednesday tomorrow, mix of sun and cloud, chance of showers, risk of thunderstorm tomorrow afternoon. High of 32, humidex at 42. Thursday, a mix of sun and cloud, slight chance of showers again, high of 33.
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1: It's 23 and cloudy at 11 o'clock. Good morning. I'm Lindsay Heron. Stats Canada says the economy was back in growth mode to start the second quarter. The agency says real gross domestic product rose 0.5% in April, the fastest growth rate for the economy since July of last year. This marks a rebound from a mild economic contraction seen in the first 3 months of this year. The results also top Stats Can's early estimate for 0.4% growth for the month. Opposition leader Pierre Poilievre has shuffled critic roles in Conservative caucus. Among the changes is the Ontario MP Michael Chung taking over as finance critic from BC MP Aaron Gunn. Gunn will in turn take over the ethics and government accountability critic role for the Ontario MP Michael Barrett, who moves over to Veterans Affairs. The MP overseeing Canada's foreign aid says Ottawa will match up to $4 million in public donations for Venezuelans still reeling from last week's devastating earthquakes and subsequent aftershocks. Here's Canadian Press reporter Lisa Laporte.
2: Randeep Sarai is Secretary of State for International Development and says Canadians have a strong affinity for the people of Venezuela. He says Ottawa will match up to $2 million in donations made to the Canadian Red Cross and the same amount for donations to the Humanitarian Coalition up until July 14th.
1: Soraya says this will help Canadian organizations with grassroots connections provide essentials such as food, shelter, medicine, and clothing. Locally, a Quinos man with a G1 license is facing a long list of charges. Quinos OPP said that back on Friday, June 19th, just after 1 a.m., they stopped a vehicle on Hamilton Road. The driver was sent back to the police station on suspicion of driving while impaired. The driver, Nicholas McCrory of Quinos, is facing a long list of charges, including impaired driving, speeding, be a G1 driver who was unoccupied by a qualified driver, and driving at unlawful speed an hour under that G1 license. The 33-year-old has had his license suspended for 90 days, vehicle impounded for 7 days. He's been given a court date at the end of next month. Quinos OPP are encouraging people who suspect they have seen an impaired driver to call 911 and report it, adding you could save a life. The bridge near the Bleasdale Boulder Conservation Area towards Frankfurt is closed to traffic today. Quinos staff said that the Johnstown Road Bridge will be closed in both directions for microsurfacing up until 7 p.m. tonight. Drivers are encouraged to use the DJ McDonald Bridge in Trenton or head north to the Frankfurt Canal Bridge to get over the Trent River. The local health unit continues to encourage residents to plan ahead and be proactive as the heat wave continues. The South East Public Health Unit says that during heat events, risks are the greatest for young children, pregnant people, and those with chronic conditions. Health officials are encouraging people to stay hydrated, know the signs of heat stroke, and avoid outdoor activities during the hottest part of the day. Folks can find some relief at local cooling centers across Quinte, including the Trenton Arena, which is open daily from 9 a.m. to 5 p.m. up until at least Sunday. Splash pads across the region are open and free. The City of Belleville has just confirmed that tomorrow for Canada Day, the Quinte Sports and Wellness Center will now be open just as a cooling center only from 10 a.m. to 5 p.m. The library will be closed. More at 91X.fm. The municipality of Tweed has announced they have received $15,700 from the Ontario Trillium Foundation. The capital grant will help a leaf-shaped element within the splash pad area at Emily Trudeau Park that was damaged be replaced. Tweed staff say the upgrade will help ensure families can keep enjoying the splash pad as a fun and welcoming spot all summer long. In sports, tennis legend Serena Williams is set to make her return this hour to Grand Slam singles action at Wimbledon. The 44-year-old takes on 20-year-old Maya Joyn of Australia in the main attraction on day two of the All England Club event. Williams returned to the doubles court earlier this month at Queen's Club with her Canadian partner Victoria Mboka. She then accepted wild cards to play in both the singles and doubles tournaments at Wimbledon, and later she'll play with her sister Venus. Canada has a date and an opponent for its round of 16 match at the World Cup. Morocco, which beat the Netherlands 3-2 in penalties last night in Mexico, will face Canada on Saturday in Houston. Morocco is ranked 7th in the world, will be favored to get past the resilient Canadian men. Knockout action continues at the World Cup with 3 games today. Norway will face the Ivory Coast in Arlington, Texas. Also on the schedule are France playing Sweden in New Jersey, while Ecuador has a difficult task of taking on Mexico in Mexico City. The Toronto Blue Jays finally have a win. Toronto snapped a 6-game losing streak last night with a 2-1 victory over the New York Mets to open their game 3-game series at Rogers Centre. Toronto's Kevin Gausman faces New York's Nolan McLean in the battle of right-handers coming up tonight. The forecast for Belleville, a mix of sun and clouds, still a chance of showers, risk with thunderstorm hanging on, high of 30 as the heat wave continues, Humidex making that feel like 40 later on. Tonight, partly cloudy, chance of showers, risk with thunderstorm, low of 22. Wednesday for Canada Day tomorrow, mix of sun and clouds, chance of showers, risk with thunderstorm in the afternoon, high of 32, Humidex at 42, Sandbanks already 80% capacity for tomorrow. Thursday, a mix of sun and clouds, chance of showers, high of 33. At 11:06, it is 21, feeling like 31. I'm Lindsay Heron, News on 91X, next at 12.
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5: A mix of sun and cloud with still a chance of showers and risk of a thunderstorm this afternoon. High of 30 as the heat warning continues. Humidex at 40. Tonight, partly cloudy, chance of showers, risk of a thunderstorm, low of 22. Wednesday for Canada Day, a mix of sun and cloud, chance of showers, risk of a thunderstorm tomorrow afternoon. High of 32, humidex at 42. Thursday, mix of sun and cloud, chance of showers, high of 33.
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0: Cincinnati's alternative, 91X. 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
1: It's 24 and mostly cloudy at noon. Good afternoon. I'm Lindsay Herron. Stats Canada says the economy was back in growth mode to start the second quarter. The agency says real gross domestic product rose 0.5% in April, the fastest growth rate for the economy since July of last year. This marks a rebound from a mild economic contraction seen in the first 3 months of this year. The results also top Stats Can's early estimate for 0.4% growth for the month. A Quinault man with a G1 license is facing a long list of charges. Quinault OPP said that back on Friday, June 19th, they stopped a vehicle on Hamilton Road. The driver was sent back to the police station on the suspicion of driving while impaired. The driver, Nicholas McCory of Quinault, is facing a long list of charges, including impaired driving, speeding, being a G1 driver who was unoccupied by a qualified driver, and driving at an unlawful hour. The 33-year-old has had his license suspended for 90 days, vehicle impounded for 7 days, and has been given a court date at the end of July. Quinault OPP are encouraging people who suspect they have seen an impaired driver to call 911 and report it. Meanwhile, Quinault OPP have charged another local driver. Police said that back on Sunday at around the noon hour, they received a traffic complaint and stopped a vehicle on Campbell Street in Trenton. The driver, 31-year-old Robert Frost of Quinault, was sent back to the police station Sunday. He's facing impaired driving charges along with driving with open liquor readily available. Frost has had his license suspended for 90 days, vehicle impounded for 7 days, and a date at the Belleville Courthouse next month. The bridge near the Bleasdale Boulder Conservation Area towards Frankfurt is closed to traffic today. Quinault staff say that the Johnstown Road Bridge will be closed in both directions for micro-surfacing until 7 p.m. tonight. Drivers are encouraged to use the DJ McDonald Bridge in Trenton or head north to the Frankfurt Canal Bridge to get over the Trent River. The local health unit continues to encourage residents to plan ahead and be proactive as the heat wave continues. The Southeast Public Health Unit says that during heat events, risks are the greatest for young children, pregnant people, and those with chronic conditions. Health officials are encouraging people to stay hydrated, know the signs of heat stroke, and avoid outdoor activities during the hottest part of the day. Folks can find some relief at local cooling centers across Quinault, including the Trenton Arena, which is open daily from 9 a.m. to 5 p.m. Splash pads are also open across the region and free. The City of Belleville has confirmed that tomorrow for Canada Day, the Quinault Sports and Wellness Center will now be open just as a cooling center from 10 a.m. to 5 p.m. and the Belleville Library will be closed tomorrow. More at 91X.fm. The Belleville Police Service has released their annual report for last year. Police say that members continue to respond to growing call volumes and more complex incidents, reporting a 14% increase in calls last year at just over 32,600. A full report can be viewed on the Belleville Police Service's website today. The Conserve MP for Hastings, Lennox, and Addington, Tanega, has a brand new role. Shelby Cramp-Nyman has been appointed as Ontario's special advisor in the official opposition shadow cabinet. Cramp-Nyman says in a statement that she's looking forward to working with colleagues, families, and stakeholders at all levels of government, adding that Ontario's priorities are Canada's priorities. Pierre Poilievre has shuffled critic roles in his Conservative caucus today as well. Among the changes is Ontario MP Michael Chong taking over as finance critic from BC MP Aaron Gunn. Gunn will in turn take over the ethics and government accountability critic role from Ontario MP Michael Barrett, who moves over to Veterans Affairs. New rules for auto insurance in Ontario are set to kick in tomorrow. 9 types of insurance accident benefits that previously were automatic in every Ontario policy will now be optional. The vice president of RH Insurance says the reforms could lead to more legal disputes after incidents. Morgan Roberts says the disputes could come if drivers opt out of benefits without fully understanding the financial consequences. The U.S. is expected to officially inform Canada and Mexico of its intentions tomorrow for the Continental Trade Agreement known as CUSMA. While Canada and Mexico have said they want a 16-year extension on the trade agreement, the U.S. continues to push for concessions. U.S. President Donald Trump has offered mixed messages about the future of the agreement, telling reporters in France earlier this month that he would rather leave it unsigned or have it terminated. Prime Minister Mark Carney makes his first official visit to Turkey and Saudi Arabia next week. Carney will first attend the NATO summit in Ankara on July 7th and 8th, where members will celebrate an alliance-wide increase in defense spending. From there, Carney is scheduled to meet with Crown Prince Mohammed bin Salman in Saudi Arabia to talk about expanding trade and investment. The federal government says it will match up to $4 million in public donations for earthquake relief in Venezuela over the next 2 weeks. The MP overseeing Canada's foreign aid says Ottawa will match the donations until July 14th, in addition to federal funding announced last week. Health Canada has approved a generic version of Wegovy, a semi-glutide drug that prescribed to help people lose weight. The weekly injection is known as Sermia from the Canadian company Apotex and is pharmaceutically equivalent to weight loss medication Wegovy from Denmark's Novo Nordisk. Health Canada says Sevima can be prescribed to people 12 years of age and over as a supplement to reduce calorie diet and increase physical activity for weight management. It's the third generic semi-glutide medication approved by the department, though the first two were authorized for treatment for type 2 diabetes in adults. Pope Leo XIV has made his first major appointment of a woman to the Holy See hierarchy. Italian sister Alessandra Semmerilli has been appointed to head the Vatican office responsible for migrants, the environment, and development. She is an economist and replaces retiring Canadian Cardinal Michael Cherny, who turns 80 next month. Finally, Canada Day celebrations kick off early in Wellington tonight. The annual Downtown Wellington Street Dance and Fireworks will start at 5:30 p.m. with long games and dinner in the park. Local band Cue the Funk will start playing at the Wellington Gazebo downtown tonight at 6:30 p.m. Fireworks are set at the Wellington Rotary Beach just after 10 p.m. tonight. Visitors are encouraged to park outside the downtown core and walk down. Canada Day festivities in Wellington will continue tomorrow with that 10:30 a.m. parade downtown. All the details on Canada Day service changes, 91X. FM. 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Sports is next.
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1: In sports, a former and current member of the Wellington Dukes and the OJHL are currently participating in NHL development camps. Former Dukes goaltender Jack Lisson and current player forward Landon Marlowe are currently at the San Jose Sharks camp. Lisson has most recently been the goaltender for the North Bay Battalion in the OHL. He has committed to play for the NCAA for Kinesis College this fall. Marlowe played 42 games for Wellington this past season and was called up for 4 games with the Kingston Frontenacs in the OHL. He is the son of former San Francisco player Patrick Marlowe. The Toronto Blue Jays finally have a win. Toronto snapped a 6-game losing streak last night with a 2-1 victory of the New York Mets to open their 3-game series at Rogers Center. Toronto's Kevin Gausman faces New York's Nolan McLean in a battle of right-handers. Knockout action continues at the World Cup with 3 games today. Norway will soon face the Ivory Coast down in Texas this afternoon. Also on the schedule are France playing Sweden in New Jersey, while Ecuador has a difficult task of taking Mexico on in Mexico City. Now, Canada knows who its next opponent will be at the World Cup. The Canadians will face Morocco in the round of 16 on Saturday in Houston. Morocco advanced with a 3-2 win over the Netherlands in penalties last night down in Mexico. The forecast for Belleville, a mix of sun and cloud, chance of showers, risk of thunderstorms still hanging on. High of 30 as that heat warning continues. Humidex at 40. Tonight, partly cloudy, chance of showers, risk of thunderstorm overnight, low of 22. Wednesday, Canada Day, a mix of sun and cloud, chance of showers, risk of thunderstorm in the afternoon, high of 32, humidex at 42. Sandbanks is already 80% at capacity for Canada Day tomorrow. And Thursday, mix of sun and cloud, chance of showers, high of 33. Loyal's College closed to the public tomorrow and on Thursday. At 12:09, it's 24. I'm Lindsay Heron. 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
1: It's from a U.S. band that made it on the top of our 91X Indie 5 at 5 charts back in the fall with a song called Double Take. Edgehill formed in 2022. They released a new album in February of this year called Ode to the Grey House. 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
6: 91X. Weather.
2: A mix of sun and cloud with still a chance of showers and risk of a thunderstorm this afternoon. High of 30 as the heat warning continues. Humidex at 40. Tonight, partly cloudy, chance of showers, risk of a thunderstorm, low of 22. Wednesday for Canada Day, a mix of sun and cloud, chance of showers, risk of a thunderstorm tomorrow afternoon, high of 32, humidex at 42. Thursday, mix of sun and cloud, chance of showers, high of 33.
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1: Cap-Pac at Canada.ca has issued a tornado message on Tuesday, June 30, 2026 at 12:46. At 12:46 p.m. Eastern Daylight Time Tuesday, Environment Canada has issued a tornado warning for Eastern Ontario. Extra care and attention should be exercised in and around the following localities: Kingston, Prince Edward, Tamworth, Sydenham and South Frontenac. Environment Canada meteorologists are tracking a severe thunderstorm that is possibly producing a tornado. Damaging winds, large hail and locally intense rainfall are also possible. Take cover immediately if threatening weather approaches. 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

0: CAP-PAC@Canada.ca has issued a tornado message on Tuesday, June 30, 2026 at 12:58. At 12:58 p.m. Eastern Daylight Time Tuesday, Environment Canada has updated a tornado warning for Eastern Ontario. Extra care and attention should be exercised. The following localities are included in the warning: Gananoque, Brockville, Kingston, Prince Edward, Tamworth, Sydenham and South Frontenac. Environment Canada meteorologists are tracking a severe thunderstorm that is possibly producing a tornado. Damaging winds, large hail and locally intense rainfall are also possible. Take cover immediately if threatening weather approaches. Please consult local media for more information. Areas impacted by this message include Tamworth, Sydenham, South Frontenac, Kingston, Odessa, Frontenac Islands, Gananoque, Mallorytown.
1: Now this update from the Canadian Press. Prime Minister Mark Carney is meeting with Inuit leaders today in Quebec. Both sides have agreed there's room to improve the relationship between the federal government and Inuit. The MP overseeing Canada's foreign aid says Ottawa will match donations for Venezuela earthquake relief made between June 25th and July 14th. Secretary of State for International Development Randeep Sarai says the funding is in addition to the $5 million in humanitarian aid that Ottawa announced last Thursday for emergency relief efforts in Venezuela. Economists say a solid April rebound in gross domestic products suggests Canada isn't in a recession after all. Statistics Canada is reporting real GDP rose 0.5% in April, topping the agency's earlier estimate for 0.4% growth for the month. From the Canadian Press, I'm Lisa Laporte.
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3: 91X weather.
4: A mix of sun and cloud with still a chance of showers and risk of a thunderstorm this afternoon. High of 30 as the heat warning continues. Humidex at 40. Tonight, partly cloudy, chance of showers, risk of a thunderstorm, low of 22. Wednesday for Canada Day, a mix of sun and cloud, chance of showers, risk of thunderstorm tomorrow afternoon, high of 32, humidex at 42. Thursday, mix of sun and cloud, chance of showers, high of 33.
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1: Now this update from the Canadian Press. Prime Minister Mark Carney says Canada will embed Inuit perspective and knowledge in its approach to decisions made in the Arctic. He's meeting with Inuit leaders in Quebec today after earlier tensions with Ottawa were highlighted this month as the federal government was called upon to be a better partner. Carney also confirmed today he'll be in Alberta for Canada Day. The province has a July 1st deadline to make a proposal to the federal government's new major projects office to fast-track approval of a new pipeline project. Meantime, the Alberta government is set to make an announcement this week on the West Coast pipeline. And the U.S. Supreme Court has upheld a broad conception of birthright citizenship. The country's top court rejected President Donald Trump's executive order declaring that children born to people who are in the U.S. without proper documentation or temporarily aren't American citizens. From the Canadian Press, I'm Lisa Laporte.
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4: A mix of sun and cloud with still a chance of showers and risk of a thunderstorm this afternoon. High of 30 as the heat warning continues. Humidex at 40. Tonight, partly cloudy, chance of showers, risk of a thunderstorm, low of 22. Wednesday for Canada Day, a mix of sun and cloud, chance of showers, risk of a thunderstorm tomorrow afternoon, high of 32, Humidex at 42. Thursday, mix of sun and cloud, chance of showers, high of 33.
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1: Now this update from the Canadian Press. The Federal Immigration Department blames unclear guidance for citizenship document recalls. They had been issued under a new citizenship by descent law. The department says 100 people were told to surrender their certificates after a routine review found they had potentially insufficient supporting documentation. Prime Minister Mark Carney told Inuit leaders they are the rights holders of their homeland. His comments came during opening remarks at the Inuit to Crown Partnership Committee meeting today in northern Quebec. Aid workers in Venezuela warn of infectious diseases and overwhelmed hospitals after last week's devastating earthquakes. Ottawa is matching up to $4 million in Venezuelan earthquake relief donations until July 14th. And the Public Health Agency of Canada says a Canadian who tested positive for hantavirus after a deadly cruise ship outbreak has now recovered. The self-isolation period for all those exposed to the hantavirus outbreak is now over. From the Canadian Press, I'm Jason White.
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1: Hello, how are you doing? I hope you're well from wherever you are listening. Welcome to Melissa's Good Vibes Time, and I'm your host, Melissa Marshall. Create a sense of positivity and optimism in your life by doing good things, such as doing good deeds that improve your life and your busy lifestyle. Make sure the good deeds are rewarded with good intentions towards maintaining and improving your lifestyle, such as coming up with strategies and suggestions and solutions to any and all of your problems in your busy, hectic schedule, because you never know when challenges and changes in your life and hectic schedule will occur. Always be prepared for Plan B, or an alternative schedule or an alternative plan that can be achieved in a timely manner. Remember, there is always a solution to any of your problems that occur. There is always someone to help out in an emergency. If it has to do with family or close friends, you can contact them in an emergency. And always have the phone number of your family member, close family friend, your family doctor, or your trusted lawyer. These emergency contacts can be very helpful, very essential, and very important. Most of the time, life goes relatively smoothly during your busy day. It is always important to remember that staying calm and thinking logically during an emergency is a valuable skill that provides solutions to the most difficult and complex problems. That is why an optimism outlook and positive attitude and confidence towards yourself and others is essential in many situations that arise. Remember, always stay focused, stay calm, and speak with good manners. Never raise a loud volume voice with others. Always speak calmly and communicate clearly with others. Remember, we all want to understand one another in complex and difficult situations. In society, we all want peace, follow the law, show respect towards one another, and all get along well with optimism and a healthy, positive friendship. Always remember that we should always help out others whenever we can, and sharing and caring is the best policy. Have time to have a nice warm cup of coffee or tea. Remember, someone is thinking about you and cares about you, and take excellent care of yourself. Have an awesome day.
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0: Alternative Radio 91X. 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
4: Environment Canada has a heat warning in effect as temperatures are expected to top 30 degrees, as high as 36 between now and Friday, or possibly into Saturday. Turning cloudy tonight with a chance of showers and risk of a thunderstorm. Winds becoming light, a low this evening 22. A mix of sun and cloud for Canada Day. Chance of showers late in the afternoon with risk of a thunderstorm. Wind becoming gusty near noon, a high 4 Wednesday, 32. The humidex reaching 41. Yellow for Thursday, a mix of sun and cloud, chance of showers, a high of 33.
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1: Now this update from the Canadian Press. Canada's Immigration Department says unclear guidance led to about 100 people being told to surrender their proofs of citizenship by descent. The department says the citizenship will either be confirmed or the applicant will be asked to provide more information. Economists say today's GDP data should put an end to recession chatter in Canada. Statistics Canada says real gross domestic product rose 0.5% in April, the fastest monthly growth rate for the economy since July 2025. A blast of heat is baking Ontario and southern Quebec, and forecasters are reluctant to say exactly when it might end. Environment Canada says the heat could persist into next week. And a new report says younger Canadians are more likely to say posts from influencers and online memes count as news. The McGill University study's findings suggest younger Canadians' understanding of what constitutes news extends beyond traditional media. From the Canadian Press, I'm Jason White.
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91X, it was Tame Impala with Dracula. Welcome to the Afternoon Drive. My name is Robert. Coming up soon, we have the Indie Song of the Day. But before that, Cameron Whitcomb, the Strumbellas. But first, Dexter and the Moon Rocks with Freaking Out on 91X.

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1: It's from a U.S. band that made it on the top of our 91X Indie 5 at 5 charts back in the fall with a song called Double Take. Edgehill formed in 2022. They released a new album in February of this year called Ode to the Grey House. 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

0: 91X, it was Valley with Vending Machine. Robert here. So the FIFA World Cup 2026 continues to play itself out a little bit. Round of 16, more and more teams are clinching or winning, etc. Canada's next round matchup is locked in, and the game will be this Saturday, July 4th. America's Independence Day, but, well, Canada's facing Morocco in the round of 16. And also Paraguay beat Germany yesterday, which was a bit of an upset, although watching that game, Paraguay definitely deserved it. And then, of course, Brazil and Norway are the two other teams that are already locked in, and they will play on Sunday, July 5th. And there's a lot of games over the next 3 days, of course, in the round of 32 that will get the teams into the round of 16. But two matchups already locked in. One, well, Paraguay's waiting for the winner between France and Sweden, and that's at 5 o'clock today. So if you wanted to watch that, I mean, if you like soccer, can you have too much, especially this time of year, especially when it's a knockout game? Those mean a lot. But I guess it's a little bit of waiting for Team Canada. Of course, we have to wait until Saturday, and that's after our own Independence Day, or, you know, July 1st, Canada Day. But hey, pretty good. And especially if the Americans, they still have to play their round of 32. Wouldn't it be funny if we played on their Independence Day and they were out of the competition? Now, of course, they play tomorrow, 8 o'clock, against Bosnia. I'm going to guess the U.S. is going to beat them, but you never know, and that's what makes this so interesting. So here's hoping Team Canada can go all the way, because that would be just fantastic, especially after this last year. But I'll take as a consolation prize further than the Americans, and I'm pretty sure the rest of you can agree with me on that.
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0: 91X, it was U2 with Kite. Robert here. So if you are looking for something to do on Canada Day, of course, the city of Belleville is putting on quite the display down at West Wicks Park. And that's, of course, tomorrow, which is Canada Day. It's, of course, a holiday for a lot of people. And it's going from 11 a.m. to about 10:40 or so at p.m. Of course, the firework display is at 9:45. And afterwards, of course, there's going to be a little bit of people hanging around watching the full firework display. It's probably going to take a bit. But if you're wondering, you know, does it cost anything to get in? There is a cost for parking, $5, card or cash. But part of those proceeds are actually going to local like charities, foundations, etc. But there is a shuttle service, Quinney Mall, the Belleville Transit, like the bus terminal. And those both go every half hour or so, or 15 minutes, to the actual West Wicks Park. And those, that runs the shuttle service from 11 to 10:45 around there. So tons of things to do there. There's tons of activities. There's live music. There's vendor market, food and drinks. It's Canada Day. We always do it big. So I hope that you, you know, if you have something to do with the friends and family, or especially if you have kids and you want to go down there, there's tons of activities for the kids. That is the place to be. Although because it is so warm, please bring hats, sunscreen, extra water. Know what heat stroke feels and exhaustion, you know, heat exhaustion feels like. You do not want to suffer those kind of things. But also, if you're going to the park, bring a few lawn chairs, a blanket. It's the time to do it big. And if you get this day off, middle of the week, especially if you go with the whole family, you got to do it right. And here's hoping that you have a fantastic day. I will be in middle of Algonquin Park tomorrow, but hey, Canada Day, Belleville is the place to be.
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2: Environment Canada has a heat warning in effect as temperatures are expected to top 30 degrees, as high as 36 between now and Friday, or possibly into Saturday. Turning cloudy tonight with a chance of showers and risk of a thunderstorm. Winds becoming light, a low this evening 22. A mix of sun and cloud for Canada Day. Chance of showers late in the afternoon with risk of a thunderstorm. Wind becoming gusty near noon, a high for Wednesday 32. The humidex reaching 41. The outlook for Thursday, a mix of sun and cloud, chance of showers, a high of 33.
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0: 91X, that was Cassador with Shallow. Robert here. You know, there's a lot of things that a lot of people won't do. So say, for example, some people that are afraid of heights, they're never going skydiving. Not once. It's a guarantee, at least for them. Yet there's others, like, say myself, that I would go skydiving under certain circumstances, but I'm not just going with anyone, or anytime, etc. You know what I mean? So, like, there's some things that I would like to do, but not yet. I'll wait for a bit. Yet I think the GoPro, or video cameras in general, are one of the greatest inventions when it comes to living through other people. You know, you see somebody skydive, and you think, like, that looks amazing, and it's like a trailer, like a sneak peek. But I don't have to actually go myself. Well, one of the things that is more in the camp of I'll never do, but I don't mind watching, is rock climbing, especially the no harness, just freestyling it. My hands sweat just thinking about it. Yet there was a guy that was using a GoPro doing the exact same thing, you know, doing the free rock climbing, and he actually ran into some traffic on the rock. Not a human, a goat. Now, if you don't know anything about goats, a lot of those mountain goats can climb pretty much a straight up incline. Like, they're so talented at staying like on the side of a cliff, basically. So, of course, he ran into this goat that's going up the path that he's going down. And he records this because, of course, nobody's going to believe it if he just says it. But the goat spends about 10, 15 minutes just licking this guy's leg until it finally moves out of the way so he can pass. Why were you late coming down the rock? Oh, a goat was licking my knee. Do you think you would ever hear those words all together if it wasn't for this story? One of those wild things, though, but yeah. Rock climbing is one thing I'm never doing myself. I will watch GoPros all the time, but yeah, not for me. Is there anything like that for you that you would love to watch, but you wouldn't be caught doing it? Especially those activities like skydiving and anything with caves. Cave diving? I don't even want to watch videos of that. It just freaks me out. Is there anything like that that just you can't stomach? And if it's rock climbing, well, if you went yourself and a goat was in your path, do you think people would believe you if you didn't have a video? Because I wouldn't have. But what do you think about this?
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1: Now this update from the Canadian Press. The new conservative finance critic insists Canada's economy is in recession, despite new data today suggesting otherwise. Ontario MP Michael Chong says Canadians are having trouble paying their bills. A glacier lake has burst and is sending floodwaters toward a community about 150 kilometers north of Vancouver. An evacuation order is now in effect for more than 20 properties northeast of Pemberton, BC. Two BC sailors who rescued the survivors of Sunday's deadly charter boat sinking say they had to leave two people in the water to safely rescue the others. They say other rescuers and sailors have told them saving three people was the best they could do in the conditions. Quebec's unofficial moving day is tomorrow, and health professionals are warning people to take the right precautions. Many Quebec leases traditionally expire on Canada Day. This year, renters will be moving in extreme heat and humidity. From the Canadian Press, I'm Jason White.
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91X, that was The Neighborhood with Hula Girl. Welcome to the Afternoon Drive. If you're just joining us, my name is Robert. Coming up soon, we have Meek, The Zolas, Sublime, but first, Begonia with Hotter Than the Sun on 91X.

0: it hurts. More vivid and worse, what I feel it deserve. Yeah, cause I feel way too fabulous.
1: 91X, it was Meek with Fabulous. Robert here. So we all like food, right? I mean, you kind of need it to live, yet a lot of the vegetables, the fruits, you know, the things that grow in fields, I know other things do as well, but of course those things in particular, if you had two options, and one was loaded with pesticides and one didn't have any, we're all picking the one with no pesticides, right? It's common practice. I don't want chemicals in my green vegetables. I'm trying to be healthy, not poison myself. Yet a lot of those chemicals, of course, are there to prevent bugs or diseases in the plants, ruining them, so, you know, we never get them in the first place. Yet what if there was another way, where we didn't need pesticides, but we also didn't have crops ruined or bugs eating everything and ruining farmers' harvests? Well, of course, right? But what if that third option, the thing that kept pesticides out of our food, relied on robots and AI? Well, all of a sudden, people are a little hesitant, all of a sudden. Yet that's actually one thing that's maybe right around the corner. There's this U.S. company that's working on automated robots that would drive like up and down the fields in the middle of the night using a UV ray to just zap the bugs when they see them, but keeping the plants safe. But think of what that would entail. Driving through a country road at night, there's tons of fields around you. There's tons of areas around our kind of home base here in Belleville and around the community where you can have exactly those experiences. But instead of dark fields, imagine a ton of giant harvester-looking robots just driving up and down, zapping flies with UV. Kind of creepy. Kind of reminds me of Cars, you know, that I think it was in the cornfield when they were trying to tip the one thing and they had giant lights and looked scary, etc. Who knows if it would look like that, but still, if they went down this road using robots and AI to make sure that we didn't have pesticides in our food, would that change your tune about robots and AI? Because it's kind of an ethical use rather than, you know, putting artists out of work. That's a little different. And that's why I've always thought that AI is a neutral tool. It's up to us as humans to whether it's a good use or a bad use. The problem is a lot of humans are maybe not so inherently good, but I think this one, it's one of the good ones. Like that's, if this works, and of course, if it works, that's fantastic, because I don't know if it's just me, but I really don't want pesticides. But of course, this was zapped by a robot, might just be in the same boat. So what do you think? If you had to choose between one of them, which one are you choosing? And neither, I guess, is also a fair option. Nothing says that like a home garden.
2: A message from Rick Brzee, MPP for Hastings, Lennox, and Addington.
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0: standing ovation. People clap for him. Although there were people in the comments thinking, like, what are they clapping for? He never really did anything for the Toronto Blue Jays. But, of course, it's the name brand. He was a fan favorite when he was there. Helped in their run that fell just short, of course. Came back from an injury, etc. And even Eddie Guerrero Jr. had to keep motioning to him, like, no, remove your hat. Like, give him a tip of the cap. He eventually did, and that's all great. But recently, Brendan Gallagher of the Montreal Canadiens was traded away to Vancouver. There's just no room on Montreal left for him. He wanted to go to Vancouver because he's from there. So they did him a solid, sent him there. But he was doing a press conference after the fact. And Jeff Molson, the owner of the Montreal Canadiens, and a billionaire, I mean, Molson. It's kind of a big thing in Canada. Jeff Molson apparently called Brendan Gallagher in the middle of his press conference. And he had to send a billionaire to voicemail. Like, that's crazy. Being in a professional athlete already is a very unique thing. How many people can say that they sent a billionaire to voicemail? And that doesn't count for all the scam calls that say it's Bill Gates. That's not the same. But still, I think Brendan Gallagher is going to be one of the very few people. He's actually the first athlete to get honorary citizenship in Montreal. With all of the Montreal Canadiens in the past, that is fantastic. He's just such a great Canadian athlete, I should say, just across the board. So he's going to have a lot, you know, really good time in Vancouver. But it goes to show that some people are not so beloved. Like, I don't know if Dylan Larkin's going to get a ton of free drinks in Detroit anytime soon. But it goes to show that some of those favorite players, you'll still see their jersey worn by fans 40 years after they've stopped playing or even passed away. That's what makes them legends. But during this time of year, is there anybody that really sticks out to you that's really special? I mean, Brendan Gallagher, I grew up watching him on the Habs, and as a lifelong Habs fan, it definitely hurts to see him go, or at least leave the team, but still. He's definitely my choice, but what's your choice?
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4: Environment Canada has a heat warning in effect as temperatures are expected to top 30 degrees, as high as 36 between now and Friday, or possibly into Saturday. Turning cloudy tonight with a chance of showers and risk of a thunderstorm. Winds becoming light, a low this evening 22. A mix of sun and cloud for Canada Day. Chance of showers late in the afternoon with risk of a thunderstorm. Wind becoming gusty near noon, a high 4 Wednesday, 32. The Humidex reaching 41. The outlook for Thursday, a mix of sun and cloud, chance of showers, a high of 33.
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0: 91X, that was Boy Golden featuring Cat Clyde with Cowboy Dreams. Robert here. So we are expected to get a lot of heat over the next few days, and of course with the Canada Day festivities tomorrow in Westwicks Park. If you're going there, please make sure that you're accounting for the heat. Lots and lots of water, a hat so the sun isn't cooking your head directly, sunscreen of course, and also just take it easy. You don't have to rush anything. Slow. Don't rush to catch the bus and give yourself heat exhaustion or heat stroke. Just take it easy. And I say that knowing that I'm going to Algonquin Park to go camping for a few days, taking the rest of the week off to spend time with my family. A few friends as well. Portaging is always, you know, where it's backpack and a canoe and you're... But Algonquin Park, where I'm going, is also suffering a heat wave, and it's supposed to rain the entire time, and nothing says a fun time outside than 35-degree heat and rain. But hey, I am looking forward to it because it's no technology, no news. Of course, no hockey news right near July 1st, but hey, I'll just catch up on it after the fact. But whatever you do over the next few days and however you spend this upcoming weekend, whether you're taking the days off in between and making it a 5-day, or whether you're just getting the day off tomorrow and enjoying your weekend, whatever you're doing, make sure you're enjoying it and staying cool if possible. Do not get heat stroke, and I will be sure to try to do the same thing in the middle of the woods, but I will try to survive all the mosquito bites and avoid ticks, but please make sure that you're dealing with the heat in the best way possible, and if you're enjoying this Westwicks Park tomorrow, just make sure that you're being extra safe.
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0: 91X, that does it for another edition of the Afternoon Drive Home. I have been your host, Robert, and I will see you next Monday on the Afternoon Drive. I'm taking a few days off, like I said before, but I hope you have a great rest of your week. And as I said just a few minutes ago, try to stay cool, whatever you're doing. Coming up next, we have Violent Gruel with Bug in the Cake on 91X.

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1: From the National Newsroom of the Canadian Press, I'm Jason White. The new conservative finance critic says he thinks the country is in a recession, despite data suggesting the economy is growing again. Veteran Ontario MP Michael Chong says he doesn't think new data from Statistics Canada showing a small level of growth in April should be any comfort.
2: It's quite personal. I live in a community that I grew up in, that I see on a daily basis. The struggles that ordinary people have in paying for the groceries.
1: The Conservatives have spent weeks arguing the country's in a full-blown recession. Statistics Canada announced today real GDP rose 0.5 percentage point in April, following a pair of quarterly contractions. Canada's Immigration Department says unclear guidance led to about 100 people being told to surrender their citizenship documents. They'd been granted under a new law allowing people to claim citizenship if they have a Canadian ancestor. The Immigration Department says the citizenship will either be confirmed or the applicant will be asked to provide more information. Prime Minister Mark Carney is in northern Quebec, meeting with Inuit leaders at a time of increased tensions between Inuit and the federal government, with calls on Ottawa to be a better partner.
3: This is your homeland. Let's be clear. This is your homeland. You are the rights holders.
4: Prime Minister Mark Carney kicked off the meeting, committing to working in collaboration with Inuit on a number of different areas. The Inuit Crown Partnership Committee meeting sees Inuit leaders sit down with federal cabinet ministers at least three times a year, with the Prime Minister attending one of those. Carney is in Nunavik today with six ministers. Inuit Tabarikanatami President Nathan Obed said in his opening remarks that Inuit are proud Canadians and that there's room for improvement in the relationship with Ottawa. Nick Murray, The Canadian Press, Kujawaq, Quebec.
1: Montreal police have announced 11 people face charges in connection with the alleged events leading up to the death of a 15-year-old boy fatally shot by Longueuil police last September.
5: Four young men and seven teenagers. At the time of the events, these individuals were between the ages of 13 and 17. They will appear before the Youth Court of Quebec in late August, early September.
1: Noran Rezaei was killed after police responded to a 911 call about a group of reportedly armed youths. Ottawa's announced it will match up to $4 million in donations for Venezuelan earthquake relief between June 25th and July 14th. Secretary of State for International Development Randeep Sarai says this is on top of $5 million in humanitarian aid that Ottawa announced last week. Quebec's unofficial moving day is tomorrow, and health professionals are warning people to take the right precautions. Many Quebec leases traditionally expire on Canada Day, and this year, renters will be moving in extreme heat and humidity. Environment Canada says southern Ontario and Quebec could bake in a heat wave lasting into next week. This is the Canadian Press. In sports, the Toronto Blue Jays and the New York Mets continue their three-game series tonight at Rogers Centre. Kevin Gausman is set to start for Toronto. Canada's Gabriel Diallo advanced at Wimbledon with a walkover in his first-round match against France's Benjamin Bonzi. Diallo lost the first two sets but came back and was leading the fifth set 3-1 when Bonzi retired. The 24-year-old from Montreal will next face Italy's Lorenzo Sonego at the Grass Court Grand Slam. Erling Haaland scored in the 86th minute as Norway beat Ivory Coast 2-1 in World Cup Round of 32 action. Norway will next face five-time champion Brazil with a spot in the quarterfinals on the line. And Toronto Tempo guard Marina Mabry has been named the WNBA's Eastern Conference Player of the Week. Mabry tied the WNBA single-game scoring record with 53 points Thursday in a victory over the Los Angeles Sparks. It's Mabry's second Player of the Week award this season. From the Canadian Press, I'm Jason White.
6: 91X Weather. Environment Canada has a heat warning in effect as temperatures are expected to top 30 degrees, as high as 36 between now and Friday, or possibly into Saturday. Turning cloudy tonight with a chance of showers and risk of a thunderstorm. Winds becoming light, a low this evening, 22. A mix of sun and cloud for Canada Day. Chance of showers late in the afternoon with risk of a thunderstorm. Wind becoming gusty near noon, a high 4 Wednesday, 32. The Humidex reaching 41. Yellow for Thursday, a mix of sun and cloud, chance of showers, a high of 30.
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2: Environment Canada has a heat warning in effect as temperatures are expected to top 30 degrees, as high as 36 between now and Friday, or possibly into Saturday. Turning cloudy tonight with a chance of showers and risk of a thunderstorm. Winds becoming light, a low this evening 22. A mix of sun and cloud for Canada Day. Chance of showers late in the afternoon with risk of a thunderstorm. Wind becoming gusty near noon, a high 4 Wednesday, 32. The humidex reaching 41. The outlook for Thursday, a mix of sun and cloud, chance of showers, a high of 33.
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2: It's from a U.S. band that made it on the top of our 91X Indie 5 at 5 charts back in the fall with a song called Double Take. Edge Hill formed in 2022. They released a new album in February of this year called Ode to the Grey House. With a show tonight in Toronto, here's Edge Hill with one of their new songs, Love to Go, on 91X.

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4: Environment Canada has a heat warning in effect as temperatures are expected to top 30 degrees, as high as 36 between now and Friday, or possibly into Saturday. Turning cloudy tonight with a chance of showers and risk of a thunderstorm. Winds becoming light, a low this evening 22. A mix of sun and cloud for Canada Day. Chance of showers late in the afternoon with risk of a thunderstorm. Wind becoming gusty near noon, a high 4 Wednesday, 32. The humidex reaching 41. The outlook for Thursday, a mix of sun and cloud, chance of showers, a high of 33.
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